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0: 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Sheppey Scene is an independent news site especially for the Isle of Sheppey and its community.
1: Police are warning drivers on Sheppey to stay alert following a number of vehicle thefts on the island. A car was stolen from Queenborough Road and a motorbike was taken from Chequers Road. Officers are reminding motorists to always lock their vehicles, even when parked at home or just leaving them for a short time. Drivers are also being urged not to leave keys inside vehicles and to consider using steering wheel locks or immobilisers. Any suspicious activity should be reported to police on 101. A new mobile youth club has launched on Sheppey. The converted minibus, run by youth charity Oasis Hub, has already visited Rushenden and will return every Tuesday afternoon. The vehicle includes a PlayStation, TV, refreshments and outdoor seating. Community leader Phil Gregg says young people will help shape what activities and support the service offers. Meanwhile, Sheppey's Song Signing Academy CEO Becky Briner has completed a sponsored walk from Sheerness to Laysdown to raise money for young mum Luana James, who has terminal cancer. She was joined on the walk with Mark, Luana's father, and choir members Amy and Cam, who sang and danced the whole way, amusing motorists. More than £1,500 has already been raised to help Luana, her husband, and their three young children create special memories together. And finally, Swale Council has confirmed mystery stickers placed on residents' bins are fake. The leaflets claimed households were not using their food waste bins correctly, but the council says they were not official and appear to be the work of pranksters with too much time on their hands.
0: 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For more detailed bulletins, please visit Sheppey Scene on Facebook.
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1: We are proud of all our volunteers and our excellent training programme
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0: Artificial intelligence is getting smarter by the day and can flawlessly replicate the voices of your loved ones if trained correctly. 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
1: Wait, don't tell me. 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

0: 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Sheppey Scene is an independent news site especially for the Isle of Sheppey and its community.
1: Police are warning drivers on Sheppey to stay alert following a number of vehicle thefts on the island. A car was stolen from Queenborough Road and a motorbike was taken from Chequers Road. Officers are reminding motorists to always lock their vehicles, even when parked at home or just leaving them for a short time. Drivers are also being urged not to leave keys inside vehicles and to consider using steering wheel locks or immobilisers. Any suspicious activity should be reported to police on 101. A new mobile youth club has launched on Sheppey. The converted minibus, run by youth charity Oasis Hub, has already visited Rushenden and will return every Tuesday afternoon. The vehicle includes a PlayStation, TV, refreshments and outdoor seating. Community leader Phil Gregg says young people will help shape what activities and support the service offers. Meanwhile, Sheppey's Song Signing Academy CEO Becky Briner has completed a sponsored walk from Sheerness to Laysdown to raise money for young mum Luana James, who has terminal cancer. She was joined on the walk with Mark, Luana's father, and choir members Amy and Cam, who sang and danced the whole way, amusing motorists. More than £1,500 has already been raised to help Luana, her husband, and their three young children create special memories together. And finally, Swale Council has confirmed mystery stickers placed on residents' bins are fake. The leaflets claimed households were not using their food waste bins correctly, but the council says they were not official and appear to be the work of pranksters with too much time on their hands.
0: 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For more detailed bulletins, please visit Sheppey Scene on Facebook.

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1: Hi again, this is David Cloak with the Analog Years, kicking off with three songs and I hope one very easy connection.

Well, I must admit, that's the most exercise I've had for quite some time, feeling a bit puffed out. Tragedy, 1979, The Bee Gees. Temptations, Get Ready, from 66. The Reverend Richard Coles admitting that in the video of Never Can Say Goodbye, it wasn't his finest moment, to be honest with you. Big number one, though, for them in 1987, The Communards. And One Night in Heaven, the fabulous, brilliant voice of Heather Small and M People from 1993. So how are you doing? This is David Cloak. Welcome to the analog years, the best from the 1960s up to the launch of digital radio in 1995. Playing you a few dance hits to kick off this hour, including this from Sydney Youngblood. Everybody.

0: for ages. Number 3, 1989, If Only I Could, from Sydney Youngblood on the Analog Years.
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Special hello to you if you are listening via community radio. Thank you very, very much indeed. 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Right, a little bit of admin for you. 1979 from the album Lionheart. Kate Bush reached number 14 with Wow. Doing a little bit of research, I rediscovered the fact that she was awarded a CBE in 2013, richly deserved, and there a surprising number one in 1992 from Bradford's Tasmin Archer and Sleeping Satellite.

songs that you can sing along to on the analog years from agesradio.com. This is David Cloak playing a song which is a little bit of a rarity, particular for a band from Philadelphia. The Times, massive number one hit in the UK, in the USA, just a mere chart position of number 91, which I must admit, I do find quite extraordinary. Who am I to know? Who am I to question? My name's David Cloak. 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Let's head back into the early 1980s now. 1983 to be precise. From their album The Present, here's the Moody Blues and Blue World.

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0: 1963. And it won't be long before that, the ELO from Discovery album.
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0: And Don't Bring Me Down. Put on the album by Jeff Lynne, because he felt that the album Discovery didn't have enough loud ones on it. That's almost a direct quote. This is David Clegg. Thanks for your company on the Analog Ears. I'll leave you with the Stranglers.

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I'm Major Lynn Clifton from Sheerness Salvation Army, and it's my privilege to share with you in worship today. Psalm 103 says, "Praise the Lord, my soul, all my inmost being, praise his holy name." God is worthy to receive all the praise and adoration of our hearts, both for who he is and in gratitude for all that he's done in our lives. Let's lift up our hearts in praise and gratitude today as we listen to our first song. It's called Light of the World, You Step Down into Darkness. And I love this song because the verses tell us exactly who God is and what he's done because of the extent of his love for us. But then the choruses are our response to God. So here I am to worship. Here I am to bow down. Here I am to say that you're my God. And so let's lift our hearts up in praise just now as we listen to Light of the World, You Step Down into Darkness.

pray together. Thank you, God, that you're a holy God who's worthy to be praised. Thank you that you're compassionate and kind, that your mercies are new every morning. You're faithful and true. You're a God of love, mercy and grace who reaches out to us. Thank you that you're a good God who wants the best for us. And today we give you all the honour, glory and praise that you deserve. Would you accept the praise of our hearts? Help us to fix our eyes on you, Lord, the author and perfecter of our faith. Amen. We're going to listen to some words of scripture just now. These are from the book of Philippians, chapter 2, verses 1 to 11. It says this: If you have any encouragement from being united with Christ, if any comfort from his love, if any fellowship with the Spirit, if any tenderness and compassion, then make my joy complete by being like-minded, having the same love, being one in spirit and purpose. Do nothing out of selfish ambition or vain conceit, but in humility consider others better than yourselves. Each of you should look not only to your own interests, but also to the interests of others. Your attitude should be the same as that of Christ Jesus, who, being in very nature God, did not consider equality with God something to be grasped, but made himself nothing, taking the very nature of a servant, being made in human likeness, and being found in appearance as a man, he humbled himself and became obedient to death, even death on a cross. Therefore, God exalted him to the highest place and gave him the name that's above every name, that at the name of Jesus every knee should bow, in heaven and on earth and under the earth, and every tongue confess that Jesus Christ is Lord, to the glory of God the Father. I love those words that just remind us that it was the choice of Jesus, because of the extent of his love for us, to step down from the glory of heaven and make himself nothing, being made in human likeness and becoming obedient to death on a cross, that you and I might be forgiven and that we might be redeemed, set free and made right, reconciled with our Heavenly Father, and know that eternal inheritance that we're promised in Scripture. So, as we ponder those incredible words of Philippians 2, we're going to listen to our next song just now. It's called Cornerstone. And it reminds us that of all that God has done for us, and the fact that he needs to be at the centre of our lives like a cornerstone in a building. And when he's given his rightful place, then everything else falls into place. Let's listen to Cornerstone together.

going to turn to another Bible reading just now, and we're going to look at some verses from Psalm 46. God is our refuge and strength, an ever-present help in trouble. Therefore, we will not fear though the earth give way and the mountains fall into the heart of the sea. The Lord Almighty is with us. The God of Jacob is our fortress. He makes wars cease to the ends of the earth. He breaks the bow and shatters the bow and shatters the spear. He burns the shields with fire. He says, "Be still and know that I am God. I will be exalted among the nations. I will be exalted in the earth. The Lord Almighty is with us. The God of Jacob is our fortress." Our world feels very uncertain at the moment, doesn't it? We're living through some very troubled times, bearing witness to many wars and conflicts in our world, including Ukraine, Sudan, and of course the crisis across the Middle East. The instability across the world can leave a mix of emotions within us. Fear, confusion, anger, overwhelm, or others, and add to those big emotions everything else that's going on in our day-to-day lives and the rising prices of everything, it can all feel a bit much, leaving us in a state of turmoil. Psalm 46 reminds us that God knows and cares about what's going on in the world and in our lives. It repeatedly reminds us that the Lord Almighty is with us. God is our refuge and strength. He's our ever-present help in trouble. When we're feeling overwhelmed and fearful, God whispers to us, "Be still and know that I am God." Let's pray together. Heavenly Father, we come to you now as individuals. Each one of us who are listening today carries something, a worry we can't shake, a relationship that's broken, a diagnosis we're still trying to process, a loneliness that follows us from room to room, fears about money, about the future, about people we love. You know exactly what we're carrying, Lord. You know those things better than we do ourselves. And so we bring them to you now in this moment, wherever we are. Lord, your word tells us that you're a God of all peace, not a fragile surface level calm, but a deep, unshakable peace that passes all understanding. The kind of peace that holds us steady, even when everything around us is uncertain. And so we ask you for that peace today. Father, may we receive your perfect peace that will guard our hearts and our minds, dear Lord. And we pray for our war-torn world just

now as well, Jesus. You, the Prince of Peace, would you hear and answer the prayers of our hearts? Ever loving God, who hears us in our anguish and distress and longs for us to be free, we pray for the people of Iran and the wider Middle East, the people of Ukraine, Sudan, and all the other areas of the world where there's conflict at this time of fear and uncertainty. Be near all who are feeling anxious today. Bring comfort to all who are suffering, those who've been bereaved, those who are struggling with health issues in body, mind, or spirit. Guide those with power to make wise decisions, Lord. Lead them in ways of wisdom, compassion, and moderation, that people of goodwill would seek harmony and reconciliation globally, nationally, and locally. Father, we stand with many other people today in praying for peace and justice in our world, and we pray through the wonderful name of Jesus, the Prince of Peace. Amen. And now let us join together in the words of the Lord's Prayer. Our Father, who art in heaven, hallowed be thy name. Thy kingdom come, thy will be done on earth as it is in heaven. Give us this day our daily bread, and forgive us our trespasses, as we forgive those who trespass against us. Lead us not into temptation, but deliver us from evil. For thine is the kingdom, the power and the glory, for ever and ever. Amen. We're going to listen now to our next song. It's called The Potter's Hand. Let's just enjoy listening to this wonderful song together that talks to us about how we're called by God into his presence, how he speaks to our hearts and draws us closer to him.

a moment, we're going to have a scripture reading where Jesus asks his friends, his disciples, who they say that he is. But I thought before we do that, we'll have a little game. I hope you've got your thinking caps on this morning. Just a couple of questions about who this person might be. So we'll start with a nice, easy one. They wear a red suit, they deliver gifts, and have reindeer. I bet you're all shouting out at the radio now. Super easy, that one. Father Christmas or Santa Claus, however you want to say it. So next one, she's known for her kindness. She helps those in need, and she might just have a magic bag and fly holding onto an umbrella. Did you get that one? Mary Poppins. Okay, so who's this person? They walk on water, heal the sick, forgive sins, and gave his life for the world. Yep, you got it, Jesus. Jesus, some who would say is Son of God, others would say their friend, their saviour. But let's have a look at that scripture reading where Jesus asks his friends who they say that he is. It's a conversation that changes everything. When Jesus came to the region of Caesarea Philippi, he asked his disciples, "Who do people say the Son of Man is?" They answered, "Some say John the Baptist, others Elijah, still others Jeremiah, or one of the prophets." Then Jesus asked, "But who do you say that I am?" And that's when Peter boldly replied, "You are the Messiah, the Son of the living God." And Jesus said, "You are Peter, and on this rock I will build my church." Who do you say Jesus is? This isn't just a history question. It's a question for each and every one of us. If Jesus asked you right now, "Who do you say I am?" what would you say? Some people might say he's a great teacher. Others might say he's a myth. But Peter didn't give a popular opinion. He gave a personal conviction in that account that we've just read from Matthew chapter 16. C.S. Lewis, who's famous for writing the Narnia Chronicles, wrote another book called Mere Christianity. And in it, he was speaking about Jesus. And he said this: "You can shut him up for a fool, you can spit at him and kill him as a demon, or you can fall at his feet and call him Lord and God. But let us not come with any patronizing nonsense about his being a great human teacher." In other words, Jesus isn't giving us the option to treat him just as a nice person, a good teacher. He asks for our hearts, our trust, and our whole lives. So let's just think, who would you say Jesus is? A teacher, a rescuer, a friend, a king? What if he's all those and more? See, when Peter recognized that Jesus was his Messiah, Jesus turned the question around in a way, and he told Peter who he was at that point. He said, "You are Peter, and on this rock I will build my church." Jesus didn't only reveal his identity that day, he revealed Peter's as well. Because when we know who Jesus is, you begin to discover who you are. Jesus saw Peter not just as a fisherman, but as a leader. He saw a man with flaws who was impulsive and imperfect, and yet he still called him the rock upon whom he was going to build his church. C.S. Lewis described this beautifully too, and he said, "It's when I turn to Christ, when I give myself up to his personality, that I first begin to have a real personality of my own." And when Jesus looks at you and me, he doesn't see our failures first. He sees our future. He calls out our potential, even when we can't see it. I wonder today what Jesus might be calling out in you. Maybe he'd say, "You're patient. I can use that. You're compassionate. Other people need that, and I can bless them through that gift within you." He might say, "You're strong, even though you don't feel that way just now." Take a moment to let that settle. Jesus knows your name, and he sees his purpose in you. We're called into his holy calling. It's amazing, isn't it? We're all called to help build the kingdom of God, to help build up love, hope, and truth of God's kingdom right here on earth.
C.S. Lewis again wrote another great quote that gives us much to ponder today. He said, "There are no ordinary people. You've never talked to a mere mortal. We're children of God, called to live out his purpose. Every act of love becomes part of the eternal story that Jesus is still writing." So just a few questions for you to take with you today as we reflect. First of all, who do you say Jesus is? Not just what others say, but what do you believe? Secondly, how does Jesus see you? Not by your mistakes, but by your divine potential. What does he see in you? And thirdly, what purpose is he calling you to? We're all called to help build his kingdom, but how does he want to use your unique gifts to glorify him and to impact the lives of others positively for his kingdom's sake? So this week, let's just take time to ask Jesus who he says we are. Let's listen to him and ask him, what can we do today that reflects who you are? Peter's answer to Jesus's question, "Who do you say that I am?" changed his life and the world. 2,000 years on, we're still remembering what Peter did in the power of Jesus' name. And when we answer that question with conviction and love, it can change our lives and our world too. Let's pray together. Lord Jesus, you are the Messiah, the Son of the living God. Help us to see you clearly, to know how deeply you see us and love us, and help us to walk in the purpose you've called us to. Amen. We're now going to listen to our final song. It's called The Blessing, and it takes the words of Numbers chapter 6 verses 24 and 26 and sings them over our lives. May the Lord bless you and keep you. May he make his face shine upon you and be gracious to you. May he lift up the light of his countenance upon you and give you peace. Amen.

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0: that was Alicia Keys with Try Sleeping With A Broken Heart, and hello, it's a good morning from me, Luke, taking you right through from now till 1pm with the Sunday Brunch Throwback Show. 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

That was Jamiroquai with Smokes and Mirrors. Now coming up next, we've got Cairo Emerald with Just One Dance, and then CeeLo Green with Bodies.

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2: And today the early afternoon will be cloudy with a few spots of light rain, drier later on with a chance of a brief sunny break at times, and it will be windy. And tonight will be dry with extensive clear skies but remaining windy. Having a look at our highs and lows, we've got a highest temperature of 13 and our lowest is 9 degrees. Your pollen is low, your UV is medium and your pollution is low. And our tide times, we are on a high tide at 4.46 metres and your next low tide is at 12:51 at 1.76 metres. You're up to date with Sheppey FM's weather, you'll be updated again in 2 hours time.

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Josh Turner with All Over Me. Now coming up next, we've got Darius Rucker with Comeback Song, and then Ed Sheeran with One More Night.

0: tonight. Now coming up next, we've got Ellie Goulding with I'll Hold My Breath, and then Eminem featuring Rihanna with Love The Way You Lie.
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2: Police are warning drivers on Sheppey to stay alert following a number of vehicle thefts on the island. A car was stolen from Queenborough Road and a motorbike was taken from Chequers Road. Officers are reminding motorists to always lock their vehicles, even when parked at home or just leaving them for a short time. Drivers are also being urged not to leave keys inside vehicles and to consider using steering wheel locks or immobilisers. Any suspicious activity should be reported to police on 101. A new mobile youth club has launched on Sheppey. The converted minibus, run by youth charity Oasis Hub, has already visited Rushenden and will return every Tuesday afternoon. The vehicle includes a PlayStation, TV, refreshments, and outdoor seating. Community leader Phil Gregg says young people will help shape what activities and support the service offers. Meanwhile, Sheppey's Song Signing Academy CEO Becky Briner has completed a sponsored walk from Sheerness to Laysdown to raise money for young mum Luana James, who has terminal cancer. She was joined on the walk with Mark, Luana's father, and choir members Amy and Cam, who sang and danced the whole way, amusing motorists. More than £1,500 has already been raised to help Luana, her husband, and their three young children create special memories together. And finally, Swale Council has confirmed mystery stickers placed on residents' bins are fake. The leaflets claimed households were not using their food waste bins correctly, but the council says they were not official and appear to be the work of pranksters with too much time on their hands.
1: 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For more detailed bulletins, please visit Sheppey Scene on Facebook.
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2: Artificial intelligence is getting smarter by the day and can flawlessly replicate the voices of your loved ones if trained correctly. 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Even me, I'm not a real person.
3: 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Are you not a real person?
2: 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You could never tell.
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That's James Blunt with These Are The Words. Now coming up next, we've got Katy Perry with A Teenage Dream and then Alexandra Burke featuring Neo with Good Night, Good Morning.

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1: And we have the kids' activity evening from every Tuesday from 6pm till 6:45 at Castle Connections. And the cost of that session is just a donation. And we also have the Coffee Plus Tea Coffee Chat and more with crafts and activities on the first Saturday of every month, 10am till 12:30pm at the Holy Trinity with St Paul's Sheerness. That's all for your community news for now. You'll be updated again with Mick Terry in 2 hours' time.
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0: Sheppey FM local news burst is brought to you by Sheppey Scene. Sheppey Scene is an independent news site especially for the Isle of Sheppey and its community.
1: Police are warning drivers on Sheppey to stay alert following a number of vehicle thefts on the island. A car was stolen from Queenborough Road and a motorbike was taken from Chequers Road. Officers are reminding motorists to always lock their vehicles, even when parked at home or just leaving them for a short time. Drivers are also being urged not to leave keys inside vehicles and to consider using steering wheel locks or immobilisers. Any suspicious activity should be reported to police on 101. A new mobile youth club has launched on Sheppey. The converted minibus, run by youth charity Oasis Hub, has already visited Rushenden and will return every Tuesday afternoon. The vehicle includes a PlayStation, TV, refreshments and outdoor seating. Community leader Phil Gregg says young people will help shape what activities and support the service offers. Meanwhile, Sheppey's Song Signing Academy CEO Becky Briner has completed a sponsored walk from Sheerness to Laysdown to raise money for young mum Luana James, who has terminal cancer. She was joined on the walk with Mark, Luana's father, and choir members Amy and Cam, who sang and danced the whole way, amusing motorists. More than £1,500 has already been raised to help Luana, her husband, and their three young children create special memories together. And finally, Swale Council has confirmed mystery stickers placed on residents' bins are fake. The leaflets claimed households were not using their food waste bins correctly, but the council says they were not official and appear to be the work of pranksters with too much time on their hands.
0: That was your latest local news burst on Sheppey FM 92.2, brought to you by Sheppey Scene. For more detailed bulletins, please visit Sheppey Scene on Facebook.

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And that was Gwen Stefani with Akon and the Sweet Escape. Now coming up after these ads, we've got Dolly Parton with Somebody's

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0: Dolly Parton with Somebody's Everything. Unfortunately, it has become the time for me to end my show, so it's goodbye from me, Luke, and taking you through from 1 till 4 p.m. with the Riding Point and New Music Review is Mick Terry. I'll be leaving you with Imagine Dragons with Yesterday and Arctic Monkeys with I Wanna Be Yours. See you all next time. Bye-bye.
1: 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We are proud of all our volunteers and our excellent training programme and remain inclusive for all.

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3: Not sure about the Breakfast Show jingle, but welcome to Sunday afternoon. The early afternoon will be cloudy with a few spots of light rain. Drier later on, though, with the chance of a brief sunny break at times, but very quite windy as well. Looking at tonight, be dry with extensive clear skies, but remaining windy. Yes, it certainly is out there. A pollution and pollen are low. UV is in the mid-range today. The wind speed is around 20 to 21 miles per hour. Fresh breeze from the northeast. Temperature showing up as around 12 or 13, and that's what it's staying like. As we go into the late afternoon, it'll be dropping down to 11. Humidity 66%, with very good visibility. It could be, I suppose. Yes. Tidal information for you. High tide was at 12.51, the low tide was at 12.51, and the high tide is coming at 7 minutes past 7 at 4.60. So quite a high tide for this afternoon.
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Had a very good Sunday afternoon to you. Sorry there's no sunshine today. I can't do a lot about that, but I can make the music shine, hopefully. Had to cheer you up out of the doldrums. Yes, welcome along to Riding Point. Lots and lots of new music to play for you today, as always on this show, intermixed with some classic tunes. I've also a classic album spot, something from the 1970s, very early 1970s. Also a track from the Mavericks coming up to remember Rel Mao. Big thanks to Luke for the last show. I loved that Donnie Parton song. Not heard that one before, so I must check that out for my country show on a Tuesday, by the way. 7 till 9. I hope your Sunday's going all right at the moment. Better than my throat by the sound of things. What a difference from yesterday to today, eh? What's going on with this weather?

Right, that's enough of that. Let's kick things off then with a track that goes back way back to 1965. These are the Byrds and Turn, Turn, Turn. Just listen to the words.

Time for peace, I swear it's not too late. That's what they sang in the song, and they're right, they certainly are. The Birds there with Turn, Turn, Turn. Good afternoon, welcome along to the show. Let's get into that new music then. I'm starting off with Bobby Henson. He's from Wimberley, Houston in Texas. A musician who played bass for 25 years with Herman and the Dearhearts, a band focusing on the 50s, 60s classic rock and show tunes, it says here. These days, he's a blues music lover with Tex Arcana, who passed away. No, that can't be him. That must be another one. Sorry, that's not the one. Yes, Bobby Henson, Texas-based musician, as I said.

Isn't that great? Yes, American Hero there from Bobby Henson, all the way from Texas. Texas! Right, next up we go to Germany. J.J. Ohl, that's O-H-L. Jürgen J. Ohl, don't forget his full name, is a German singer-songwriter and musician known for blues-influenced original music, performing under his own name and with his group, The Little Train Yard. And the latest music from J.J. Ohl is Deep River Blues. And here it is.

do. Yes, we'd like some blues on this show. We do. Jürgen Hall there, and along with Train Yard Blues Band, but that's probably just him solo on that one, I guess. And he has himself a 2026 solo acoustic album release coming up in the summer, so that's probably one of the tracks from it, according to this piece of paper I'm reading here. I guess it must be as well. He's released the first song for radio airplay, which was that one there, Deep River Blues, indeed. Next up, we have, just across the water from behind us, Essex. Shadow and Lace are an Essex-based professional indie rock duo, it says here. They met completely by chance at an open mic night and got together afterwards due to a technical error where Lace's Bluetooth connection failed and prevented her from performing. Shadow was asked by some friends if he knew the song and if he could fill in on guitar for her, and the rest, as they say, is history. As well as writing and performing their own songs, they also cover a range of popular music to include Fleetwood Mac, The Eagles, ABBA, Madonna, Bonnie Tyler, Tom Petty, Doobie Brothers, and more, it says here. So, yes, how about this one? Shadowandlace.co.uk if you'd like to find out more about them. And this is Night Owl Bar.

And that's how it finishes, folks. Yes, quite bluesy that one as well, wasn't it? Shadow and Lace and Night Owl Bar. And this has got kind of a bluesy feel to it as well. Big hit, though, back in 1990, from her self-titled album, Alana Miles. You know the one, Black Velvet.

Oh, yes, indeed. Black Velvet there from Alana Miles. A lady I've played before on this show several times has a new song out. Her name is Carol Markstrom. She's from Tucson, Arizona. And looking at her website here, which is carolmarkstrommusic.com, says she won Album of the Year, Native Style Red Carpet Award Show in Europe last year, 2025. She has new releases out, including a music video on YouTube for Out Here in the Sticks, and a new single called Juniper and Sage.

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Anybody know what that was called? It's Rebecca there from Salvation Row. They're a Northern California-based songwriter group signed to Country Kana Records, it says here. And yes, I have played them before on this show. If you've been listening in the past, you've probably heard them as well. That's their latest release there, Salvation Row and Rebecca. Good afternoon, Babs and fam. You're a little bit late for the Soul Show. That was last week. I'm sure you were listening to that. I'm sure you were. Yes, this is Riding Point incorporating the New Music Review Show, or something like that. And what have we got now? We go to Scotland for this next one. They are the Runaway Trains. A music vessel of a sharp-edged outfit from the outskirts of Glasgow, it says here, carrying the spirit of a past era into a brand new one. Growing up on hand-me-down vinyl and stories of legendary gigs they never got to see. Yeah, tell me about it. They stitched together the melodic magic of the Beatles, street-level poetry of Paul Weller, the anthemic punch of Oasis, the grit of the Stereophonics, and heartfelt stomp of Marcus Mumford. Their sound hits like a love letter to the 80s and 90s, chiming guitars, big choruses, and that unmistakable rush of youth discovering music that feels bigger than your hometown. Let's check them out, shall we? The Runaway Trains. And the title, this is Margot Robbie Called. Did she?

0: darn it. It says in the song there, she didn't leave her number. I was going to ask for it. I was going to give her a ring. Margot Robbie called there from the Runaway Trains, all the way from Scotland, indeed. Back very soon with something from Barclay James Harvest.
1: The newly refurbished Seaside Bar, formerly known as the Beach Bar, are giving away a £20 voucher to a different winner every week to spend in their bar or restaurant. 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The winner each week will be selected from a live prize draw at 11:20 a.m. on our youth show. Good luck, everyone!

That's one of those bands I never got to see live, but I love their music. And from their 1981 album, Turn of the Tide, Buckley James Harvest, and Life is for Living. It certainly is, as long as you can afford to, of course. And now to Redwood City, California we go, with a band I've played before, called the Corner Laughers. According to the Guardian newspaper, blimey, we're going up market, aren't we? Their indie pop is sassy and smart, intelligent and intricate, twee with a bite. So let's see, shall we? Signed to Big Stir Records. So if you want to go to Big Stir Records, you can find out more about the group or listen to some of their stuff on bandcamp.com. I'm sure they're available in other places as well. And this is called Crumb Clean.

And there they were gone. Yes, catchy and witty, I would say. That was a great little song there from Corner Laughers. And Crumb Clean. From California, we go to Chicago, Illinois. Michael Bauer is a talented singer-songwriter born in there in 1960. He has many years of performing and writing experience. Prior to middle school, he was playing drums and performing at school and church functions. As a freshman in high school, he joined his first band and played at talent contests. He had always had a love of pop music, or even has always had a love of pop music, of all genres, it says here. So let's hear what he's got to say, shall we? This is Michael Bauer, music.com, if you want to find out more. And this is titled Upgrade.

Maybe like that one. I think it's rather good. From his album Ivory and Ebony, Michael Bauer there with Upgrade. So if you go to his website, michaelbauermusic.com, and you can have a listen to all the tracks on that album, and some of them are even free to download as well. Or if you want that particular one Upgrade, it'll cost you, well, $99.99, whatever that is, yes. Right, Michael Bauer, great music there from him, all the way from Chicago. And now, from Chicago to Killarney in Ireland we go. We get around, don't we? All over the world. Yes, on this show. And a singer from Killarney, Ireland, Kieran Quigley. He has lived and breathed music for as long as he can remember and has always felt it was something he was meant for. At the age of 18, he started to write his own music, and it was at this point that he fell in love with songwriting and making original music. KieranQuigley.com. You'd like to check him out. And this song is Long Way Home.

Kieran Quigley there, and Long Way Home. Long way, well, not a long way, but a short way out of this first hour of Riding Point. Let's go back to the 1970s. The album Hotel California, The Eagles, New Kid in Town.

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1: Sheppey Little Theatre having a quiz night to be held at Westminster Primary School in St George's Avenue. 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Quiz night, Westminster Primary School for Sheppey Little Theatre. It's Charity Week at Iceland Queenborough on Saturday 16th of May between 11 a.m. and 3 p.m. Come and have fun day outside Iceland at Neats Court. Their Tombola Hamper Raffles. Guess the name of the teddy? Wouldn't be Teddy, would it? No, that'd be silly. Have your photo taken with Spider-Man for a small donation, it says here. All proceeds will go to Iceland Foods Charitable Foundation. And guess what? We're going to be there. Sheppey FM will be supporting us with some great music. Of course we will. Yes, that's 16th of May, which is what? Next Saturday, isn't it? Yes, 11 till 3 p.m. at Iceland's Queenborough. One more thing to tell you about this time round. Criterion Theatre in Blue Town. Annie Love presents Hits from Across the Decades on Wednesday 20th of May, 1:30 p.m. It will cost you £12 entry for that. That's the number is 01795 662981.
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Mustn't talk over that saxophone at the end. Yes, Changes there from David Bowie. Welcome into hour two of Riding Point. This is our classic album. Always pick a classic album. This is Hunky Dory, the fourth studio album by musician David Bowie, released in the United Kingdom on 17th of December 1971 throughout RCA Records. Following a break from touring and recording, Bowie settled down to write new songs, composing on piano rather than guitar as in earlier works. He assembled Mick Ronson on guitar, Trevor Boulder bass, and Mick Woodman Z, Spiders from Mars, on drums, and recorded the album in mid-71 at Trident Studios in London. Rick Wakeman contributed piano shortly before joining the band Yes. Bowie co-produced the album with Ken Scott, who had engineered Bowie's previous two records. Compared to the guitar-driven hard rock of Man Who Sold the World, his previous album, Bowie opted for a warmer, more melodic, piano-based pop rock and art pop style on Hunky Dory. His lyrical concerns on the record range from the compulsive nature of artistic reinvention on Changes to occultism and Nietzschean philosophy on Oh You Pretty Things and Quicksand as well, and many, many others. He does songs about Lou Reed, Bob Dylan and Andy Warhol on it, and one for his newborn son, Duncan, as well, which was this song, Kooks.

Bear from David Bowie from the early part of his solo career when he signed to RCA Records. And that's Surf from Hunky Dory, and that's Kooks. Hope you enjoyed that one. And I hope you enjoyed them both, in fact. Changes as well. Now we move on to a band. I think I played one of their songs on the last show, or maybe a couple of shows back anyway. Emerging from the rich musical landscape of New Brunswick, Engage is a dynamic folk rock and country-influenced band driven by storytelling, authenticity, and a deep-rooted passion for original music. Formed in 2020 by Carla Bonnell and Rick Bartlett, the band began as a collaborative songwriting project and quickly evolved into a fully-fledged musical force with a distinctive and evolving sound. Blending elements of folk, country, and roots rock, Engage creates music that resonates with emotional honesty and lived experience. The songs explore themes of love, resilience, self-discovery, and human connection, crafted through a balance of strong lyrical narratives and rich musical textures. So, now you know all about Engage, how about having one of their songs? This is titled Rain.

0: Wouldn't say they're over the top, but yes, they had to the song, don't they? Start and finish there, some nice thunderstormy sound effects. That was Engage, or they were Engage, and our latest release called Rain. So all the way from Canada via Scotland. Thank you, Catherine, for sending that one down. Always great to play the music you send down to us here. We've already had some others from you, and we've got some more to come as well. Now, the Martyrs, I've played them before on the show, not for a while, but they have an album out called, or an EP out, I should say, called Church Street. And I'm going to play you the title track. And who's in the duo? How did you meet? Where are you from? And how did you come up with the name? We're John and Michael. We grew up together in Merthyr Tydfil, South Wales, and started our first band together with some school friends. We parted ways for a long time, but started making music together again a few years ago. We're both now living in Kent. The name is based on the English translation of our hometown, Tydfil the Martyr. She was a 5th century princess who was killed in that region. We got very strong ties to where we came from, so we thought it was perfect to serve as a constant reminder to us of where we first met and started making music. Musical influences, when I was growing up, they bonded over REM, Nirvana, Suede, Manic Street Preachers, to name but just a few. Also Aztec Camera, Prefab Sprout as well. So yes, great, great music. The Martyrs here, and this is Church Street. Or at least it should be. Here it is.
1: A star.

Local talent via Wales, of course, Merthyr Tydfil, as I said, where they come from, but they are living in Kent now. They are the Martyrs, and the title track for their EP out at the moment called Church Street. Good day, Jake. Hope you're doing well. Hope it's good where you are. And here's one for you.

Ah, it's great to hear that again. Wilson Phillips there. And Hold On. Yes, a band a group I got into through my ex-wife. We were still together at the time when she discovered them. And I thought, yeah, wow, they're great. But of course, their family is, or the families have been members of the group into music, of course, being Brian Wilson, and also members of the Mamas and Papas as well. So, yeah, great to hear that one again. Mary Strand, if you're a regular listener to the show, I play her quite often. She's from Minnesota, from Minneapolis, Minnesota. And this one is A Place to Roam. Not Rome as in Italy, but as in when you wander off somewhere. You knew what I meant.

Yes, kind of witty. Great music, though. Mary Strand and A Place to Roam. And now, I'm sure you are a regular listener, but you know, probably know now that we've been running for quite a few weeks now a little competition alongside the Seaside Bar up there in Minster, where you can win a £20 voucher to spend in their bar or their restaurant. All you need to do is answer a simple question and text it into us on the number I'll give you, and then you go into the draw. Of course, if it's right, it's the right answer. And we make that draw on the Saturday morning on the youth show around about 11:20 each Saturday. And then you could be the winner of this £20 voucher. So what we want to know this week is what landmarks on the Isle of Sheppey are featured in the Dua Lipa music video for Levitating. Yes, she came here to make the video for that song. So what landmarks are featured in the Dua Lipa music video for Levitating? And if you text that to 07938 221617, give you that again, 07938 221617. And if you want to know more about the competition, go to our Facebook page as well, Sheppey FM 92.2 Facebook page. But yeah, do that and you could go into that draw. Now, Gary Dranow, he makes a lot of music, not only as a solo artist with his band as well, the Gary Dranow Band, and I seem to be always playing his music, but he makes some great tunes also in different styles as well. I've got a couple to play for you now. He's from Park City, Utah, and we're starting off with Ain't No Hero, Ain't No King.

Where is Americana hat on that track? That's Gary Dreno. I said from Park City, Utah. Even before you get to his musical career, Gary has had an exciting and impressive resume. A young equestrian turned motocross champion, a clothing line entrepreneur turned mortgage broker, a renowned ski instructor, and what it doesn't say here is a former Olympic skier as well, and an academy founder. Gary Dreno has undoubtedly grabbed life with both hands and squeezed a lot out of it. He certainly has, and he makes some great music as well. Here's another song from him that's out at the moment. This is Dancing Through the Damage.

Yes, rather bluesy that one, but we don't mind that on the show. Of course we don't. Gary Drano there with Dancing Through the Damage. Next to Los Angeles, California. And the Holy Brothers. Sweet Leaf is a new single, it says here, by Los Angeles-based duo The Holy Brothers, consisting of Marvin Etrezzoni from Lone Justice and Willie Aaron from The Third Mind as well. But we haven't got that track from. Oh, yes, we have. It is Sweet Leaf. Yes, I'm looking at the wrong line on my piece of paper, as always. So, yes, all the way from Los Angeles, The Holy Brothers and Sweet Leaf.

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Jack Johnson, somebody I've never played on this show before. Yes, I hope you liked that one. It was a request as well. Unfortunately, I can't play the... I had a request for a couple of soul songs, which I can't play because they don't fit in with the structure of the music for this show, unfortunately. But another day, another show, I might have been able to do that, like last week when I was actually presenting a soul show, or soul and reggae and Motown anyway. But that's another story. Like, let's go back to... Knockout Artist is the name of a band from Chapel Hill, North Carolina. Formed in 2024, the band consists of Sim Berkeley, Rock Forbes, Danny Hooley, Matt Neal, and Phil Venable. Knockout Artist music is a unique sound forged in the crucible of garage punk, outlaw country, and CBGB's era eclecticism. If you can say that word. Yes, the band's debut EP, Hit After Hit After Hit, was released in the spring of last year. Here's music for you from them and Knockout Artist, Running Out of Time.

Knockout artist there from their album Ramshackle Deluxe and running out of time. And I'm running out of this hour, so I want to get these two next songs in. Well, I kind of want to tell a bit about the artist as well. If you like your punk music going back to the 70s, you probably know about this lady. Faye Fyfe is a genuine music legend who has carved out a place in Scottish music history as an unrestrained dynamic frontwoman, co-founder and creative force of punk band The Rizzillos, with chart successes and appearances on Top of the Pops with the song of the same name. Yes. She's sustained a long-run career through The Rizzillos, Revillos, while challenging the stereotypes and expectations of around female artists, musicians and performers. While continuing to perform UK-wide and internationally with The Rizzillos, Faz also found time in recent years to develop her songwriting skills and pursue new directions in music with her alternative country outfit, The Countess of Fife, whose 2023 debut album, Star of the Sea, garnered rave reviews in top 10 placings on Scottish album charts. She has a new album out as well now, and it's just before they release a new Rizzillos album as well, Psycho Tornado, which is coming in September. But the new album out from the Countess of Fife is out now, and I've got a couple of tracks to play for you from it, starting with this one. And this is titled, if I can find my piece of paper, New Phone, New Car, New Man.

Faye Fife there, the Countess of Fife, and the title track of her new album, which was released on the 1st of May. New phone, new car, new man. And here's another track from it, which is Big Sis, Little Sis.

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2: The remainder of the afternoon will be overcast and cloudy, but there may be the occasional sunny break as well. And it will be quite windy still. Looking at the evening and tonight, will be dry with extensive clear skies, but the wind will remain, so it'll still be quite strong blowing through the night. Very good visibility at the moment with 68% humidity. Temperature is around 12 degrees, dropping down after 6 o'clock to 11, and then by mid-evening to 9 degrees. The wind speed is currently 20 miles per hour. Again, that will be dropping down slightly as we go into the evening to maybe 17 or 18. The pollution, UV and pollen are all low. And the tidal information for you is there is a high tide at 7 minutes past 7 of 4.60 metres. And that's about it. It's 3 minutes, come up to 4 minutes past 3.
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5: Sheppey FM local news burst is brought to you by Sheppey Scene. Sheppey Scene is an independent news site especially for the Isle of Sheppey and its community.
6: Police are warning drivers on Sheppey to stay alert following a number of vehicle thefts on the island. A car was stolen from Queenborough Road and a motorbike was taken from Chequers Road. Officers are reminding motorists to always lock their vehicles, even when parked at home or just leaving them for a short time. Drivers are also being urged not to leave keys inside vehicles and to consider using steering wheel locks or immobilisers. Any suspicious activity should be reported to police on 101. A new mobile youth club has launched on Sheppey. The converted minibus, run by youth charity Oasis Hub, has already visited Rushenden and will return every Tuesday afternoon. The vehicle includes a PlayStation, TV, refreshments and outdoor seating. Community leader Phil Gregg says young people will help shape what activities and support the service offers. Meanwhile, Sheppey's Song Signing Academy CEO Becky Briner has completed a sponsored walk from Sheerness to Laysdown to raise money for young mum Luana James, who has terminal cancer. She was joined on the walk with Mark, Luana's father, and choir members Amy and Cam, who sang and danced the whole way, amusing motorists. More than £1,500 has already been raised to help Luana, her husband, and their three young children create special memories together. And finally, Swale Council has confirmed mystery stickers placed on residents' bins are fake. The leaflets claimed households were not using their food waste bins correctly, but the council says they were not official and appear to be the work of pranksters with too much time on their hands.
5: 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For more detailed bulletins, please visit Sheppey Scene on Facebook.
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0: Rather good, I think. Olga Sabina Chantoria, spelled with a TC, or a T, Vemling, to give her full name. I say, from Lund, Sweden, and Can't Let You Go. Back very shortly with some more newer music.
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I'm sure a lot of you will know that song very, very well. Big hit in the 1970s for the Southern Brothers and Quiver, Arms of Mary. That's a remake of it from a German duo, pop duo called Trey Chic. And they've got that out now, and I think it's quite a nice version. That's why I've put it into the show today. Moving on, we have the Grahams. They are an alternative pop duo, a couple of Elisa and Doug Graham. They released their debut album, Riverman's Daughter, back in 2013. It was produced by Malcolm Byrne. Their third studio album, Kids Like Us, was released in 2020. And now they have new music out. These are the Grahams and music.net, if you'd like to find out more about them, from New Jersey. The title of this one is Don't Give Us Away.

not give us a wave, because I wouldn't see it on radio, would I? You know, but give us away. They're the Grahams, music.net. Rather nice song, that. Going back in time now, Mikael Rickfors, is a Swedish singer and songwriter. From 1968, he was lead singer and bass player in the Swedish band Bamboo. The band released two singles before breaking up in 1970. Rick later performed with the British rock group The Hollies for about 2 years and recorded two albums with them, Romany and Out on the Road as well. And one of their songs was a big hit single for them. After Alan Clark took a little break from the band, Mikael Rickfors took over and they recorded this song, The Baby.

Celtic Fools there, leading the Hollies on their 1972 hit, The Baby. Right, Vultures of Neon says here, the British Dirty Rock Spoken Word Project, established in 2025 by the Travel Man Records, led by singer-songwriter Robert Rooks and vocalist Ethan Cronin. Known for a gritty underground sound, they've released singles like Unbreakable, featuring a blend of grunge, rock and spoken word performances. So let's have a listen to them, shall we? Vultures of Neon with No Time to Answer You.

Gavin Tilbrook there getting mixed up with his history. Should be Robin Hood, not William Tell. But there you go. Who am I to tell him what to do? Great, great music there from Argy Bargy, the album released in 1980 from Squeeze. And that was a hit single, Putting Muscles from the Shell. Next up, The Dust Choir, played them before. They're a collaborative project from songwriter Ed Riley and musician and vocalist Lee Thompson. Their music blends the lyrical pull of Celtic balladry with the raw honesty of Americana roots, creating songs that feel both timeless and immediate. So let's have a listen to them. Dust Choir with this track called Mother of the Children.

Dust Choir there, and Mother of the Children. The Chelsea Curve are a mod pop trio inspired by their home of Boston, the USA, and British mod culture, with clear intentions of breaking all the rules and playing by their own. It says so. Let's hear from them. This is titled Ride.

0: Chelsea Curve there and Ride, and that is the end of the proceedings for the day. Well, I've got a few songs to play for you. Classic songs, The Who, Sandy Tom, and The Jam, to name but three. Maybe even have time for Colin Bluntstone. But stay tuned for the Sheppy Chart coming up with Trevor from 4 o'clock this afternoon. And I'll catch you all being well in a couple of weeks' time. We'll do another Riding Point. Until then, look after yourselves and take care out there.
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2: The Carver crew are hosting a dog racing afternoon, raising money for Cancer Research UK. 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There will be 12 races in total, 11 races with stakes at £1 and one race with stakes at £2. The first race is at 2 o'clock and it's free admission. So that's an afternoon at the races in aid of Cancer Research UK, the 24th of May at the Rushenden Club.
1: Sheppey FM Community News, the latest events and activities across the Isle of Sheppey.
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2: Good afternoon. Wow, a little bit colder today on the island, but hey, here we go. It's the chart show, the Sheppey Chart, the island's 30 biggest songs as decided by you. Thank you very much to Mikko. He is back tomorrow with Drive Time, so make sure you tune in. But this week on the chart, we have got 6 new entries on the chart. 1 isn't going anywhere, 6 are going up, and 17 are going down. Olivia Rodrigo has had the number 1 for the last 2 weeks with Drop Dead. Can she manage to hold the top spot this week? Or possibly could someone like Michael Jackson top the chart? Yes, we're about to see a deluge of Michael Jackson in the chart thanks to the film. We'll be interested to see who takes the top spot today. Still could be Olivia Rodrigo. She could be that non-mover. So without further ado, let's get into the chart, shall we? Kicking off with a song that's been in the chart for 5 weeks. This week, dropping 6 places at number 30, Sabrina Carpenter and House Tour.

0: The Pink Panthers and Zara Larsson remix of Stateside dropping three places at 29 this week here on the Sheffy Charts. Remember, this chart is made up of your sales, your downloads, your airplay right here on 92.2 Sheffy FM and whatever you are streaming on your devices. So it is your charts locally. Right, continuing the countdown at number 28, I've got a brand new entry. This comes from American singer-songwriter, musician and record producer. He's got a lot of titles, Malcolm Todd. Now, he's become famous because of, yep, you guessed it, TikTok. And he's had singles such as Art House and Roommates, which have done really well. However, this is the one that's broken in at the UK. The song is called Earrings by Malcolm Todd, a new entry at 28.
1: New entry.

0: 31 weeks in the Sheppey chart this week, dropping two places to number 27. That is the K-pop Demon Hunters, Huntrix and Golden. We got some great breakers on their way for you a bit later on. We got the brand new single from Charlie XCX, Rock Music. That's on its way. As well as that, like I said, we've got a brand new track from Miles Smith. Harry Styles is back with Dance No More. And we've got a brand new artist called Siku. So don't go anywhere. Some great music on its way this afternoon. Carrying on the countdown now, though, at number 26, dropping three places, it's Dave and Thames with Rain Dance.
1: Let's get the party started. See you at the bar, you was hardly talking. That's when I knew that your heart was scarring. Friends to lovers need a part to star in. Like, wait, babe, let me

It's the 10th track on The Art of Loving from Olivia Dean. It's called Baby Steps. Entered the chart last week at number 27, and it has climbed two places this week to number 25. Apparently, the live concert was incredible. So if you are an Olivia Dean fan and you've not seen her live, then do try to get to see her. She will be popping up at some places over the summer, some festivals. So if you're lucky enough, you may get to see her. Continuing the countdown right now, that'll be one of those songs that I know a lot of people are loving at the moment, including our very own Babs. He didn't quite get the name right on Friday. But this is another with 54 Ultra dropping three places this week to number 24. And Talk to You.

0: Your husband is coming.
1: Not going anywhere. That's Ray with Where Is My Husband. Been on the chart for 33 weeks now, dropping four places and to number 23. That is the only Ray track in our 30 today. So Click Clack Symphony has finally got away. Right, continuing the countdown, we're nearly at the end of our first 10. And at number 22, another song that's been around for a long time, 32 weeks, dropping at two for Miss Olivia Dean. And So Easy to Fall in Love.

0: second week in the chart for Prosper and Clooney. That is Free Your Mind, climbing one place this week to number 21. Right, let's check them out then, 30 to 21. Down 6 to 30, Sabrina Carpenter and House Tour. Pink Pantheress and Zara Larsson at 29 with Stateside. New entry for Malcolm Todd at 28 with Earrings. And down 2 at 27, Huntrix and Golden. Down 3 at 26 is Dave and Thames and Raindance. Climbing 2 places to 25, Olivia Dean, Baby Steps. Down 3 at 24, Another and 54, Ultra, Talk to You. And Ray, Where Is My Husband? Down 4 at 23. Down 2 at 22, Olivia Dean, So Easy to Fall in Love. And climbing 1 to 21, Prosper and Clooney, Free Your Mind. We're going to get back into the chart very, very soon. But first,
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0: Breakers are those songs that may or may not chart in the next couple of weeks. But we're going to play them for you now, and then they're available for you to request on Sheppey FM. The first one is from an artist called Seiku. Now, he's a brand new artist. He is aged 21 from Leicestershire. He was nominated for the Brit Award Rising Star in 2024. And if you've ever watched BBC's This Town, the theme tune to that song is sung by this young man. The debut single is called Dangerous Lover. It's getting airplay on radio stations around the UK. So take a listen, see what you think. This is Seiku, Dangerous Lover.

0: little bit like Bella Kay, and I love it, I love it, I love it. This song is bouncing around the lower ends of the charts, and it's getting a lot of airplay on other networks at the moment, so this could climb. Seiku and Dangerous Lover, first play right here on 92.2 Sheppy FM.
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0: Next breaker comes from Charlie XCX. We last heard from her at the start of the year with the album for Wuthering Heights. I have to say, I watched that film last weekend. It's very good. If you've ever watched any of them, I've watched a BBC one a long time ago. But this film, something else. If you get a chance, check it out. It's currently on HBO Max. So if you want to watch it, that's where it is. But the new single is the lead single from her seventh studio album. The track is called Rock Music. Apparently, it's a hyper-pop track. Take a listen. This is Charlie XCX.

0: Charlie XCX and rock music, brand new music. We had a Brat Summer 2 years ago. Are we having a rock summer this year? Who knows? Both of those tracks are now added to the Sheppy FM playlist. And will they chart? Tune in next week to find out.
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0: Into the top 20 we go, and we're kicking off with a new entry. Now, a lot of people thought this song was going to go a lot higher because it stayed at number one on the iTunes and on the Spotify chart for quite a while. However, due to the fact that high numbers are not streaming this track and mainly are just purchasing it, Madonna and Sabrina Carpenter are a new entry at 20 with the second single from Confessions 2. 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

0: 'cause it's you.
1: It was a Sheffy chart number one for 4 weeks, a few weeks back. But there it is, dropping four places to number 19, Bella Kay. And I love it, I love it, I love it. We still got two more brilliant breakers to bring you a little bit later on. The brand new single from Harry Styles, that is on its way. It's called Hold Me in the Dark. And another one from Mr. Miles Smith. Miles Smith is called Hold Me in the Dark. Harry Styles is called Dance No More. I'll get it right one day. But anyway, we're going to continue the countdown with a song that was number one this time last year. It's going absolutely nowhere other than down two places this week to number 18. 65 weeks on the charts. Mr. Alex Warren and Ordinary.

0: Take it from the Great Divide album, that is Noah Kahan and Doors. It was a new entry last week and number 9, dropping 8 places to number 17. We have got the news on its way after our next song, and we're going to be back after the news with a new entry that was released originally in 1979. Who could that be? But we're going to continue the countdown before that at number 16 with another new entry from Mr. Alex Warren. Currently just finished his European tour. He's released Find a Place to Die, and it's a new entry this week on the Sheppy charts at number 16.
1: New entry.
2: Turning on the TV, a man dressed in black says the tensions and waters are rising. Happiness is treason, fiction is fact, and the storm's always on the horizon.

0: Sheppey FM local news burst is brought to you by Sheppey Scene. Sheppey Scene is an independent news site especially for the Isle of Sheppey and its community.
1: Police are warning drivers on Sheppey to stay alert following a number of vehicle thefts on the island. A car was stolen from Queenborough Road and a motorbike was taken from Chequers Road. Officers are reminding motorists to always lock their vehicles, even when parked at home or just leaving them for a short time. Drivers are also being urged not to leave keys inside vehicles and to consider using steering wheel locks or immobilisers. Any suspicious activity should be reported to police on 101. A new mobile youth club has launched on Sheppey. The converted minibus, run by youth charity Oasis Hub, has already visited Rushenden and will return every Tuesday afternoon. The vehicle includes a PlayStation, TV, refreshments and outdoor seating. Community leader Phil Gregg says young people will help shape what activities and support the service offers. Meanwhile, Sheppey's Song Signing Academy CEO Becky Briner has completed a sponsored walk from Sheerness to Laysdown to raise money for young mum Luana James, who has terminal cancer. She was joined on the walk with Mark, Luana's father, and choir members Amy and Cam, who sang and danced the whole way, amusing motorists. More than £1,500 has already been raised to help Luana, her husband, and their three young children create special memories together. And finally, Swale Council has confirmed mystery stickers placed on residents' bins are fake. The leaflets claimed households were not using their food waste bins correctly, but the council says they were not official and appear to be the work of pranksters with too much time on their hands.
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0: How good does that sound? Don't stop till you get enough. New entry from Michael Jackson at number 15. Have you been to see the film Michael yet? I've seen it twice. It's not that bad. And trust me, we are not done with Michael Jackson just yet. As I said, there is an opportunity here that he could take the number one spot tonight, because there are a couple of tracks from him still to play. We'll find out soon what those songs are. Anyway, continuing the countdown at number 14, I've got a song dropping four places. A brand new remix of this has been dropped as well. Milky and Mallgrab and Just The Way You Are, remixed by David Guetta.
1: And it goes...

It's still number one in the States on the Billboard Hot 100. Ella Langley and Choosing Texas. Just when I thought I got him to fall in love with Tennessee. Now, we got one non-mover to play on the chart this evening. And that was it. At number 13, Ella Langley, Choosing Texas. We have a new number one. Olivia Rodrigo and Drop Dead is no longer the Sheppy chart number one tonight. Who is it going to be? The contenders. We've got Tame Impala. Could that go back to number one with Dracula? Could Sam Fender and Olivia Dean go back with Rain Me In? Billie Jean and Michael Jackson, also a contender. And also another previous number one, Alex Warren and Fever Dream. They are our top four contenders this evening. Who is it going to be? Do not go anywhere. Someone who is not dropping one place this week at 12, Dominic Fike and White Keys.

0: number 11. It's a new entry for Michael Jackson and Beat It, all the way back from 1983, taken from the best-selling album of all times, Thriller. 70 million copies of that album have been sold. And I bet that number's only just going to go up with the film being out. But there you go. Our second Michael Jackson hit in the chart today. Beat It at 11. Right, let's check them out from 20 to 11. New entry at 20, Madonna and Sabrina, Bring Your Love. Down 4 at 19, Bella Kay, I Love It, I Love It, I Love It. Down 2 at 18, Alex Warren and Ordinary. And down 8 at 17, No I Can't, Doors. New entry at 16 for Alex Warren and Fine Place to Die. Michael Jackson's a new entry at 15, Don't Stop Till You Get Enough. Dropping 4 at 14, Milky and Mulgrave, Just the Way You Are. The only non-move from the chart, 13, Ella Langley and Choosing Texas. And it's down 1 for Dominic Fike at 12 and White Keys. And you just heard it, a new entry at 11, Michael Jackson and Beat It. We're going to get into the top 10 very, very shortly. But before we even get a chance to do that, let's bring you some more of these.
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0: So these songs are brand new to the playlist and they could chart in the next couple of weeks. And they're also going to be added so you can request them. The first one is from Harry Styles. It's the third single taken from the Kiss All Time Disco Occasionally album. It's called Dance No More. The music video was dropped on Thursday and it's had a lot of reaction, I've got to say. It shows him dancing in a gym wearing red shorts to an audience of young adults. That is it. That's what it says. But the song is actually quite good. It's another one of those electro pop songs from the album. Take a listen. See what you think. Harry Styles, Dance No More.

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0: Final breaker of the week comes from rising singer-songwriter Miles Smith. He's had a load of singles over the last couple of years. His album My Mess, My Heart, My Life is being released in June, and the next single to be released is called Hold Me in the Dark. This is apparently one of his most positive pieces of work, he's saying. It comes from a really honest place, and it keeps him where he was stuck in his own thoughts and not knowing how to get out of it. Okay, thank you. Mark Smith, Hold Me in the Dark, our last breaker of the week. Not quite sure what happened there. Let's try and bring it on back. I love it when things like that go wrong. 2 seconds, there we go. Let's re-add that, and hopefully, fingers crossed, it'll work.

0: 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So if you want to get them in the chart, request away. And next Sunday at the earlier time of 1 o'clock, you can see where they've charted. Don't go anywhere. The top 10 is next.
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0: Here we go then, into the top 10. We know we got a new number one tonight, but who will it be? Sam Fender? Could it be Tame Impala? Could it be Michael Jackson? Could it be Alex Warren? You will have to stay tuned to find out. Someone is not at 10, climbing two places back into the top 10 this week. Mr. Harry Styles and American Girls.
1: Number 10.

0: was the number one literally 9 weeks ago for Harry Styles and American Girls. This week climbing back into the top 10 at 10, Harry Styles and American Girls. Listening to Sheppy Chart on 92.2 Sheppy FM. I'm Trevor. It's just gone 25 minutes to 6 on Sunday, the 10th of May. Coming up later on the Sheppy Chart, after the Sheppy Chart, even at 6.30, we got the church service. At 7, we're getting you ready for Eurovision next Saturday with a Eurovision show. So lots still to come this evening. Next up at number 9, we got a song dropping at 2 places. It was a number 1 back before Christmas for Olivia Dean and Man I Need.
1: Number 9.

0: The Unmistakable Olivia Dean and Man I Need, down two this week at number nine. It's been on our chart now for 38 weeks. Wow. Songs really are staying around for a long time at the moment, aren't they? Next up, we've got a song that's been on the chart for 13 weeks. He performed this back at the Brit Awards earlier this year, and it was just such a great song then. This week, though, it's dropping to number eight for Samba and Homewrecker.
1: Number eight.

0: We still got one new entry to play. Could that highest new entry be the new number one? You will have to stay right there. We'll let you know just after 6 o'clock this evening. Next up at number seven, we got a song that's been on the chart for 18 weeks, pretty much in the top 10 since it's been in our chart. This week, dropping two places to number seven, Zara Larsson and Lush Life.
1: Number seven.

Still not fed up of that, Zara Larsson and Lush Life. Now, talking about the Swedish goddess that is Zara Larsson, she brought out the remix version of her Midnight Sun album on the 1st of May. And the song that's doing the rounds at the moment is the title track, Midnight Sun. It's been in our chart now for 16 weeks. Last week it was number 14. This week it's climbing 8 places to number 6 with the Pink Pantheress remix. Take a listen. I love this. Zara Larsson, Midnight Sun. This week at number 6.

0: taken from the Midnight Sun Girls Trip remix album. Zara Larsson, Pink Panthers and Midnight Sun climbing 8 places to number 6. Into the top 5 we go with a song that was previously a Sheffy chart number 1, dropping 1 place this week to number 5, Mr. Alex Warren and Fever Dream.
1: Number 5.

0: Alex Warren and Fever Dream, dropping one at 5 on the Sheppy chart. Next up, we got our highest new entry, taken, of course, from the Thriller album, Mr. Michael Jackson, this week. Third entry on the chart, highest new entry on the Sheppy chart at 4, Billie Jean.
1: Number 4.

0: No matter how old or young you are, Billie Jean, Michael Jackson, it's a legendary song, isn't it? Originally released back in January 1983. Here it is as a new entry on the Sheppy chart at number 4 here in May 2026. Crazy, isn't it? All because of the film being released. Next up at number 3, last week's number 1 is dropping 2 places. I still do love this song though. Olivia Rodrigo and Drop Dead.
1: Number 3.

0: Last week's number one, down two places at number three. So that means a previous Sheffy chart number one is going to be number one this evening. Tame Impala with Jenny was number one a few weeks ago with Dracula, and Sam Fender and Olivia Dean were number one in March with Rain Me In. One of those is going to be your top chart hit this evening, but which one? So let's see who's at two.
1: Number two.
0: Tame Impala and Jenny have taken a Dracula.

0: Tame Impala and Jenny climbing one place this week to number two with Dracula. Right, let's count them down, 10 to 2.
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0: Climbing 2 at 10, Harry Styles and American Girls. Dropping 2 at 9, Olivia Dean, Man I Need. Down 2 for Sombra at 8, with Homewrecker. And it's down 2 for Zara Larsson at 7, with Lush Life. Climbing 8 to 6, Zara Larsson with Pink Pantheress and Midnight Sun. Dropping 1 for Alex Warren at 5, with Fever Dream. New entry for Michael Jackson at 4, with Billie Jean. Dropping 2 places, last week's number 1 is at number 3, Olivia Rodrigo and Drop Dead. And climbing 1 at 2, Tame Impala and Jenny with Dracula.
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0: After being number one in March earlier this year, this song has been around for 44 weeks. Wow. Sam Fender, Olivia Dean have climbed back to the top with Rain Me In.

congratulations to Sam Fender and Olivia Dean. Taken Rein Me In back to the top of the Sheppy charts. Can they make it another week at the top next week? Tune in at the earlier time of 1 o'clock in the afternoon on next Sunday to see who is number one. New music coming next Sunday as well. Tate McRae has a brand new single coming out next Friday, and we will have your first play of that next Sunday. That's an exciting one, isn't it? Right, as always, we're going to leave you with songs that are number one on this week, Years Gone Past. But before we do that, just to remind you, straight after us at 6:30, a rerun of this morning's church service. And at 7 o'clock tonight, you can hear the Eurovision show as we get you ready for Eurovision next Sunday. Does that mean, look, Mum, no computer is going to win? Probably not. But hey, let's bring you some of those songs that were number one. Britney Spears and Oops, I Did It Again, back from the year 2000. In 2002, it was Holly Valance with Kiss Kiss. Niles Barkley with Crazy. Tinchy Strider in 2009, number one. Omi and Cheerleader in 2014. And forgive me, because it wouldn't be me if I didn't bring you the number one from 2024. Of course, Sabrina Carpenter and Espresso. Have a good week. I'll speak to you next Sunday at 1.

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welcome to Sunday Worship on Sheppey FM 92.2. I'm Major Lynn Clifton from Sheerness Salvation Army, and it's my privilege to share with you in worship today. Psalm 103 says, "Praise the Lord, my soul, all my inmost being, praise his holy name." God is worthy to receive all the praise and adoration of our hearts, both for who he is and in gratitude for all that he's done in our lives. Let's lift up our hearts in praise and gratitude today as we listen to our first song. It's called Light of the World, You Step Down into Darkness. And I love this song because the verses tell us exactly who God is and what he's done because of the extent of his love for us. But then the choruses are our response to God. So here I am to worship. Here I am to bow down. Here I am to say that you're my God. And so let's lift our hearts up in praise just now as we listen to Light of the World, You Step Down into Darkness.

pray together. Thank you, God, that you're a holy God who's worthy to be praised. Thank you that you're compassionate and kind, that your mercies are new every morning. You're faithful and true. You're a God of love, mercy and grace who reaches out to us. Thank you that you're a good God who wants the best for us. And today we give you all the honour, glory and praise that you deserve. Would you accept the praise of our hearts? Help us to fix our eyes on you, Lord, the author and perfecter of our faith. Amen. We're going to listen to some words of scripture just now. These are from the book of Philippians, chapter 2, verses 1 to 11. It says this: If you have any encouragement from being united with Christ, if any comfort from his love, if any fellowship with the Spirit, if any tenderness and compassion, then make my joy complete by being like-minded, having the same love, being one in spirit and purpose. Do nothing out of selfish ambition or vain conceit, but in humility consider others better than yourselves. Each of you should look not only to your own interests, but also to the interests of others. Your attitude should be the same as that of Christ Jesus, who, being in very nature God, did not consider equality with God something to be grasped, but made himself nothing, taking the very nature of a servant, being made in human likeness, and being found in appearance as a man, he humbled himself and became obedient to death, even death on a cross. Therefore, God exalted him to the highest place and gave him the name that's above every name, that at the name of Jesus every knee should bow, in heaven and on earth and under the earth, and every tongue confess that Jesus Christ is Lord, to the glory of God the Father. I love those words that just remind us that it was the choice of Jesus, because of the extent of his love for us, to step down from the glory of heaven and make himself nothing, being made in human likeness and becoming obedient to death on a cross, that you and I might be forgiven and that we might be redeemed, set free and made right, reconciled with our Heavenly Father, and know that eternal inheritance that we're promised in Scripture. So, as we ponder those incredible words of Philippians 2, we're going to listen to our next song just now. It's called Cornerstone. And it reminds us that of all that God has done for us, and the fact that he needs to be at the centre of our lives like a cornerstone in a building. And when he's given his rightful place, then everything else falls into place. Let's listen to Cornerstone together.

like to turn to another Bible reading just now, and we're going to look at some verses from Psalm 46. God is our refuge and strength, an ever-present help in trouble. Therefore, we will not fear though the earth give way and the mountains fall into the heart of the sea. The Lord Almighty is with us. The God of Jacob is our fortress. He makes wars cease to the ends of the earth. He breaks the bow and shatters the bow and shatters the spear. He burns the shields with fire. He says, "Be still and know that I am God. I will be exalted among the nations. I will be exalted in the earth. The Lord Almighty is with us. The God of Jacob is our fortress." Our world feels very uncertain at the moment, doesn't it? We're living through some very troubled times, bearing witness to many wars and conflicts in our world, including Ukraine, Sudan, and of course the crisis across the Middle East. The instability across the world can leave a mix of emotions within us: fear, confusion, anger, overwhelm, or others. And add to those big emotions everything else that's going on in our day-to-day lives and the rising prices of everything. It can all feel a bit much, leaving us in a state of turmoil. Psalm 46 reminds us that God knows and cares about what's going on in the world and in our lives. It repeatedly reminds us that the Lord Almighty is with us. God is our refuge and strength. He's our ever-present help in trouble. When we're feeling overwhelmed and fearful, God whispers to us, "Be still and know that I am God." Let's pray together. Heavenly Father, we come to you now as individuals. Each one of us who are listening today carries something: a worry we can't shake, a relationship that's broken, a diagnosis we're still trying to process, a loneliness that follows us from room to room, fears about money, about the future, about people we love. You know exactly what we're carrying, Lord. You know those things better than we do ourselves. And so we bring them to you now in this moment, wherever we are. Lord, your word tells us that you're a God of all peace, not a fragile surface level calm, but a deep, unshakable peace that passes all understanding. The kind of peace that holds us steady, even when everything around us is uncertain. And so we ask you for that peace today. Father, may we receive your perfect peace that will guard our hearts and our minds, dear Lord. And we pray for our war-torn world just now as well, Jesus. You, the Prince of Peace, would you hear and answer the prayers of our hearts? Ever-loving God, who hears us in our anguish and distress and longs for us to be free, we pray for the people of Iran and the wider Middle East, the people of Ukraine, Sudan, and all the other areas of the world where there's conflict at this time of fear and uncertainty. Be near all who are feeling anxious today. Bring comfort to all who are suffering, those who've been bereaved, those who are struggling with health issues in body, mind, or spirit. Guide those with power to make wise decisions, Lord. Lead them in ways of wisdom, compassion, and moderation, that people of goodwill would seek harmony and reconciliation globally, nationally, and locally. Father, we stand with many other people today in praying for peace and justice in our world. And we pray through the wonderful name of Jesus, the Prince of Peace. Amen. And now let us join together in the words of the Lord's Prayer. Our Father, who art in heaven, hallowed be thy name. Thy kingdom come, thy will be done on earth as it is in heaven. Give us this day our daily bread, and forgive us our trespasses, as we forgive those who trespass against us. Lead us not into temptation, but deliver us from evil. For thine is the kingdom, the power and the glory, for ever and ever. Amen. We're going to listen now to our next song. It's called The Potter's Hand. Let's just enjoy listening to this wonderful song together that talks to us about how we're called by God into his presence, how he speaks to our hearts and draws us closer to him.

the moment, we're going to have a scripture reading where Jesus asks his friends, his disciples, who they say that he is. But I thought before we do that, we'll have a little game. I hope you've got your thinking caps on this morning. Just a couple of questions about who this person might be. So we'll start with a nice easy one. They wear a red suit, they deliver gifts, and have reindeer. I bet you're all shouting out at the radio now. Super easy, that one. Father Christmas or Santa Claus, however you want to say it. So next one, she's known for her kindness. She helps those in need, and she might just have a magic bag and fly holding onto an umbrella. Did you get that one? Mary Poppins. Okay, so who's this person? They walk on water, heal the sick, forgive sins, and gave his life for the world. Yep, you got it. Jesus. Jesus, some who would say is Son of God, others would say their friend, their Saviour. But let's have a look at that scripture reading where Jesus asks his friends who they say that he is. It's a conversation that changes everything. When Jesus came to the region of Caesarea Philippi, he asked his disciples, "Who do people say the Son of Man is?" They answered, "Some say John the Baptist, others Elijah, still others Jeremiah, or one of the prophets." Then Jesus asked, "But who do you say that I am?" And that's when Peter boldly replied, "You are the Messiah, the Son of the living God." And Jesus said, "You are Peter, and on this rock I will build my church." Who do you say Jesus is? This isn't just a history question. It's a question for each and every one of us. If Jesus asked you right now, "Who do you say I am?" what would you say? Some people might say he's a great teacher. Others might say he's a myth. But Peter didn't give a popular opinion. He gave a personal conviction in that account that we've just read from Matthew chapter 16. C.S. Lewis, who's famous for writing the Narnia Chronicles, wrote another book called Mere Christianity. And in it, he was speaking about Jesus. And he said this: "You can shut him up for a fool, you can spit at him and kill him as a demon, or you can fall at his feet and call him Lord and God. But let us not come with any patronizing nonsense about his being a great human teacher." In other words, Jesus isn't giving us the option to treat him just as a nice person, a good teacher. He asks for our hearts, our trust, and our whole lives. So let's just think, who would you say Jesus is? A teacher, a rescuer, a friend, a king? What if he's all those and more? See, when Peter recognized that Jesus was his Messiah, Jesus turned the question around in a way, and he told Peter who he was at that point. He said, "You are Peter, and on this rock I will build my church." Jesus didn't only reveal his identity that day, he revealed Peter's as well. Because when we know who Jesus is, you begin to discover who you are. Jesus saw Peter not just as a fisherman, but as a leader. He saw a man with flaws who was impulsive and imperfect, and yet he still called him the rock upon whom he was going to build his church. C.S. Lewis described this beautifully too, and he said, "It's when I turn to Christ, when I give myself up to his personality, that I first begin to have a real personality of my own." And when Jesus looks at you and me, he doesn't see our failures first. He sees our future. He calls out our potential, even when we can't see it. I wonder today what Jesus might be calling out in you. Maybe he'd say, "You're patient. I can use that. You're compassionate. Other people need that, and I can bless them through that gift within you." He might say, "You're strong, even though you don't feel that way just now." Take a moment to let that settle. Jesus knows your name, and he sees his purpose in you. We're called into his holy calling. It's amazing, isn't it? We're all called to help build the kingdom of God, to help build up love, hope, and truth of God's kingdom right here on earth.
C.S. Lewis again wrote another great quote that gives us much to ponder today. He said, "There are no ordinary people. You have never talked to a mere mortal. We're children of God, called to live out his purpose. Every act of love becomes part of the eternal story that Jesus is still writing." So just a few questions for you to take with you today as we reflect. First of all, who do you say Jesus is? Not just what others say, but what do you believe? Secondly, how does Jesus see you? Not by your mistakes, but by your divine potential. What does he see in you? And thirdly, what purpose is he calling you to? We're all called to help build his kingdom, but how does he want to use your unique gifts to glorify him and to impact the lives of others positively for his kingdom's sake? So this week, let's just take time to ask Jesus who he says we are. Let's listen to him and ask him, what can we do today that reflects who you are? Peter's answer to Jesus's question, "Who do you say that I am?" changed his life and the world. 2,000 years on, we're still remembering what Peter did in the power of Jesus' name. And when we answer that question with conviction and love, it can change our lives and our world too. Let's pray together. Lord Jesus, you are the Messiah, the Son of the living God. Help us to see you clearly, to know how deeply you see us and love us, and help us to walk in the purpose you've called us to. Amen. We're now going to listen to our final song. It's called The Blessing, and it takes the words of Numbers chapter 6, verses 24 and 26, and sings them over our lives. May the Lord bless you and keep you. May he make his face shine upon you and be gracious to you. May he lift up the light of his countenance upon you and give you peace. Amen.

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1: Time to indulge your guilty pleasure.
2: Yes, another year, another song contest, and another chance to indulge your guilty pleasure. Hello, this is Simon Harding, back for another annual special to celebrate the 70th Eurovision Song Contest. And this year, we're bigger and better than ever, with 3 hours dedicated to hearing all 35 of the contenders heading for Vienna. So much to bring you and lots to talk about, so hold tight.
1: Simon Harding. Your guilty pleasure.
2: And once again, I'm joined by my partners in rhyme. Like so many famous names, they're here to complete our little trio. They are the Ron and Hermione to my Harry, the Princess Leia and Luke Skywalker to my Han Solo, the Patrick and Squidward to my SpongeBob. It's Simone and Arvid. Hello!
3: Hello!
4: Simon!
2: Are you both suitably excited? Sounds like it.
3: Oh, yes. Raring to go.
5: Very, very excited.
2: And what do you make of the variety this year, Simone?
3: Oh, there is something for everybody this year.
2: Arvid, what do you reckon to the selection? Is it weaker or stronger than last year?
5: Maybe a tiny bit weaker, but we will find out when we listen to the songs.
2: Well, good. Now, here's how it's going to work this year. All three of us have listened to the 35 entries, already chosen our top 10 to receive points. And those points, Eurovision style, of course, 1 to 8, 10 and 12, they've been totted up and we'll be playing through the contenders in reverse order all the way up to the entry we collectively like the most. Doesn't say a lot, but that's what we're doing. We'll also be discussing all of the songs as we go along, and there may be a few messages from our illustrious Eurovision alumni too. So, buckle up as we start off with our very first...

0: Elise for Albania kicking us off. He plays both piano and guitar. His career took off after winning the X Factor in Albania. The song is called Narn. It's a bit of Balkan drama. It's reminiscent for me of a movie soundtrack. Now, Simone, normally, you know me, I love a good Narn, but especially with a Balti. But this one is not the kind of Narn for me. It's a bit too waily, I think.
1: What do you say? Yeah. I agree. I mean, I have to say it's grown on me a little bit, but I still find it a difficult listen. And I have got to make sure that when I do listen to it, I have got zero sign of any headache coming on, because it could give me a headache otherwise.
0: You have to have a clear head, I think. Yeah, Arvid,
1: entirely.
0: What do you think?
2: Well, to me, I like the Albanian language. Maybe it's a little bit too dramatic, though.
0: Oh.
2: If they had toned down the, like, battlefield anthem aspects of the song, I'd be more positive. But normally I like Albanian songs. This one is not that much of a favourite for me.
0: Never thought I'd hear you say it was too dramatic. Now, I should actually point out that all of the songs in this first hour of our show have received no points from the three of us. That doesn't necessarily mean that they're bad songs. It just means that they're not getting quite as much love as some of the others are. But yeah, that's basically where we are. Points are coming, but later. Now let's crack on as we head into our second entry, which comes from Armenia.

0: be this one, because it's real fun. It's got some edge, but not quite enough for me to be a contender in my mind. What do we think, guys? Arvid, did it get you rumbering?
1: Well, a little bit, I had to admit, but it was not pleasant for me to listen to, sadly. It's too dark, too rocky. It's not doing it for me.
0: Oh.
1: And I think this year a lot of songs have taken like a darker route.
0: Yes.
1: And that's not usually something I look for in a Eurovision song, but I don't know. Does this tingle your Eurovision senses?
0: Simone, I mean, you love a dark edge.
2: I love a dark edge. Yeah. Oh, yes. And I do quite like this. This skirted around the edges for me for points. It's the folky rift. It's not scared in any way, this song. And do you know what I love? The speed at the end when it speeds up. Fabulous.
0: Yeah. As I say, it did catch my ear. But then, of course, you know, we're having to sit down and look at 35 songs and decide on 10 that we can give points to, which is exactly what happens in the contest. The juries and the public, they have to do the same thing. So, yeah, unfortunately, no points. And basically, it's one of those that gets pushed down to the bottom of the pile, unfortunately for us. Mm. Next, we're heading to the host nation. It's Austria.
3: 1, 2, 3, check, check. Hey, this is Cosmo from Austria, and you're listening to the Eurovision Show with Simon Harding. Here's my song, Tanzschein.

0: Sunshine is the song, Cosmo is the singer, and he's actually Hungarian-born, but grew up in Burgenland in Austria, where they make great burgers. He says he has three main aims: to make the audience dance, to inspire viewers, and to spread love through his music. Did he achieve any of those with us, Simone?
1: Sorry, that made me laugh because I don't think he's done any of those with that track. Sorry. I mean, Austria really don't want to win again, do they? They really don't.
0: No. No.
2: Oh, no.
1: Oh, dear. That, how can that even get you up dancing?
0: Well, it depends. I guess it depends on what gets you moving.
2: I have no idea.
0: Yeah. Maybe if you're constipated, it works. I don't know. I mean, I agree. It does seem like Austria are not too keen on hosting a second year running. It's quite underwhelming for me. Nice glittery top, though. Sort of thing you'd wear, Simone, I thought.
1: Yeah.

0: looked at that, and no word of a lie, I Googled to see where I could get one.
1: You were straight on Vinted, weren't you?
0: I was straight on there.
1: Arvin, what do you reckon?
2: Find it. Well, I just looked it up, actually, and the title of the song translates roughly to, like, dancing license. But I don't think they will be handing it out, as you said, because this is not so good.
1: No, it has
2: some, like, cool elements of it, but it just dies out, and I feel it's just a poor entry, right?
1: Still no points for these, remember. The entries coming later are the ones that we have awarded our precious marks to. Next up, it's Croatia.
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0: five-piece Croatian ethno-pop group Lelek, whose focus lies in preserving and reinterpreting Slavic music and cultural heritage through contemporary media, it says here. Andromeda is the song. Team, what do we make of it?
1: Well, isn't this on the edge of scary, guys? And we don't want to be scared when we watch Eurovision, right? This gives me like Ireland 2024 vibes. It feels like they are casting a spell, and that's not my cup of tea. I don't want to watch this when I see Eurovision.
2: Well, this is it, because have you noticed, by the way, that every year we seem to have an entry that is kind of like a Wiccan Druid kind of entry? And this is it this year, I feel.
0: Yeah, it's the Croatian coven. And I agree, it's not my cup of tea either. We've got more wailing women, which, you know, we've seen so many times at Eurovision. It's been done to death. Some of the harmonies, I think, are questionable as well. I'm not too struck on those. I mean, it is great if you're looking to join a cult, though.
2: Yeah.
0: Certainly a great recruitment tool. We're going to take a moment to go and fine-tune our chanting for that and dress up in some old sheets. And then we'll be back with the entry from Cyprus.
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0: It's Auntie Joan for Cyprus with Jala, or Auntie Joan, if you like. Now, she may be singing for Cyprus, but she's actually from North London, Governor. And she's been touring across the UK and Europe with 2024 Greek entrant Marina Sati. And she's also supported Eleni Ferreira at her sold-out London concert. Now, about you, I couldn't help keep hearing Jelly as opposed to Jala, to be honest. Oh. It was Jelly, Jelly, Jelly. I mean, I love a bit of Jelly, but it's quite lively. It will obviously carve out some Balkan votes, but I mean, it's no fuego, is it?
1: No. I mean, what a shock. Cyprus sending the same old uninnovative high energy repetition. But let's face it, it's going to be 12 points from Greece.
0: Well, that's a given. That's a given anyway. But Arvid, did it not float your boat?
2: Well, it feels like we have heard this song a million times before, right? So it has potential. It does not entirely win me over, though. There's something in the production, I feel, of the song that's missing. However, this may be a song who grows on me, and I will maybe stand up and dance a little bit to the Jelly song in May, maybe.
0: The Jelly song from Auntie Joan. Auntie Joanie. But, I mean, has there actually been a song from Cyprus since Fuego that we've really kind of, you know, gone, wow?
1: No.
2: They had their moment there, but they've had some good songs, I feel, but this is not one of them.
0: Well, it's funny you should mention Greece, because from Cyprus, it is just a hop, skip and a jump across the water to Greece. And they're next.

0: That's Ferto, performed by Achilles, or Achilles if you prefer, for Greece, known through his viral covers on TikTok. What do we think, team? Is it viral for you?
1: Well, I used to be indecisive, but now I just can't make my blinking mind up about this, because some days I think, oh, this is a creative genius, and then other days
0: really?
1: I just think, yeah, and then I just think it's a complete mess on other days. There's no rhyme or reason. I think it depends on my mood.
2: Yeah, I agree, and I've made a list of words and thoughts that came to my mind when I listened to this song. So it begins with fun, then headache, fever dream, stress, caffeine. How long is this song? Headache again, I need to do something with my life, end of list. So yeah, I agree, it's all over the place. It's a bit fun but also a bit stressful, right?
0: I made a list of words as well, but then none of them are broadcastable. No, it's Caria without the charisma. It's gone viral, it's bound to qualify, and it's a bookie's favorite, but no. That's basically what I'm saying. No. Ferto, no. And from that to something completely different as we move to Israel.
3: This year's Eurovision contenders.

0: Noam Beton is considered one of the most distinctive voices within a new generation of Israeli artists. He first captured national attention with his breakout hit Booba, or Bubba. Is it Bubba or Booba? I like Booba. It became a viral sensation, whatever it was called and however it was pronounced. Michelle, though, is this song. It's in English, French and Hebrew. Pleasant enough. But not really distinctive enough for me. We're not really breaking any new ground with this one, is it? I mean, is it just safe and nice, guys?
1: Yeah, it's a bit safe. And I think, shouldn't they stick to one language, maybe? That would be better.
0: It's that could be strategic, you see. That's strategic, isn't it?
1: Probably.
0: I do think Noam's got a French background. I think he's got a family background, which explains the French. And, of course, it's not unusual for English lyrics to be chucked in just for, you know, general good measure.
2: But don't you think that the three languages, it makes it feel a bit disjointed, you know, a bit fragmented? It doesn't flow.
0: I think that's more about the song than the languages, to be honest.
1: True.
0: Yeah, it's not...
1: It's nothing new. It's a good song, but it's nothing new. And I feel like it would probably do good at Eurovision, but it's not nothing new. Not nothing that we haven't had before.
0: It's still fairly high up in the betting odds, but I think that's just because Israel have done well in recent years, and he has got a good voice. But yeah, it's not really standing out for us, is it?
2: No.
0: Well, let's see if this one does then, because it's Latvia.

0: That's Latvian singer Atvara, who rose to fame on TikTok via her first single, Pimanis Tveris, which received critical acclaim and was featured on a popular TV series. Enya, or Enna, is her entry. Nothing to do with the Irish singer Enya, unfortunately. Give me your thoughts, team.
1: You see, I thought this was nice. Again, it was skirting around the edges for me, and I was listening to it on my headphones thinking, oh, this is lovely. And then all of a sudden, there were these couple of screams. I nearly jumped out my skin, and I thought, no, that's it. You've ruined it for me.
0: Okay, yeah. Arvid,
2: oh, it's funny you mentioned that, because when I heard the song and she came up in those high notes, I felt like, wow, whoa, she can sing. I like that. But otherwise, it's a weak ballad. I think I need to be like handing out coffee or like energy drinks to my people when we watch the show live to be able to like have them around so that they don't fall asleep.
0: Well, I mean, surprisingly, I'm actually with Simone on this one. There's a first. It kind of has a haunting quality to it, I feel. It's a bit different. There's something missing though for me. I mean, it's artistic but not attention grabbing. It did skirt around the edges really for me as well. Time for a quick pause. We will be back shortly with another Baltic entry as we head towards Lithuania.
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0: from Vilnius, Leon Chechar is a stage artist, performer, songwriter, an advocate of drag culture and a specialist in musical theatre. And his entry is Solo Quiero Más, or I Just Want More. We always want more, though, don't we, team?
1: Yeah,
0: we always want more from these entries. What do we think, Simone?
2: So, I know I've said this a couple of times, but more than any other song, this was the one that was proper skirting around the edges for me. I do really quite like it. I think it's very cleverly crafted. There's lots of layers to it, but I don't like the opera in it.
0: Yeah, yeah. Mm. Arvid, are you a fan of the opera?
3: Oh, well, yes, I am. It feels like the opera parts have been done before at Eurovision, but there's something in this song that doesn't click for me. I want it to click, but it doesn't. So maybe with a good stage performance, the song can be elevated. But for me, when I just listen to the track, it's a little bit on the meh side of things. But as I said, maybe a good performance can boost it.
0: Yeah, I think it will be rather reliant on the stage performance. I mean, let's face it, he's had quite a reaction to the Amber Solaire, hasn't he, with that face colouring. I'm not a fan of the song. It might sit well on a theatre stage. It's quite art house, isn't it? It will be interesting to see. Maybe they can make more of it on stage. But still no points from any of us for these entries, by the way. Points are coming soon. I keep saying that. They are, honestly, but in the next hour. For this hour, the next song we're looking at is Poland.
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0: Alicia for Poland, who won the national final back in 2020 but never got the opportunity to perform at Eurovision due to the contest's cancellation that year. Of course, COVID. COVID. It's good to see her finally getting to that stage with this song, Pray, but it really isn't as good a song as Empires, is it? She's a super singer, but the song is just very weak and very generic for me. A bit forgettable. Simone, I'm sure you disagree. You love it, don't you?
1: Do you know what? My mum, as a child, taught me that if you can't say anything nice, don't say anything at all.
0: Okay, Arvid, then.
1: Yeah, I'm going to say, so maybe I shouldn't say anything. I mean, look, she's got a fabulous voice, but what a terrible, terrible song.
0: You weren't skirting round the edges with this one then, were you?
1: No.
2: It's really not your cup of tea. Oh, so wait. So you say that she has had 6 years to prepare for this, her comeback to Eurovision, and this is what she brings us? Oh, it's so dull. Sorry. It feels like Poland wants to be like Beyonce 20 years ago, but it falls very, very flat. And something is missing. Something is missing to the song, to the performance. It needs something that is not there.
0: Oh, sorry, Alicia. We'll be getting hate mail now. Right, we're moving on. We're going to Portugal.
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0: Duarte, Louis, and two Franciscos for the price of one. They are Bandidos do Cante, and they perform a traditional Alentejo style of singing intertwined with contemporary pop. Rosa is the song. How did it go down with our superfans? Arvid, what do you reckon?
1: I was so close to award this on points because this warms my heart and soul so much. If you close your eyes and listen to the song, this could be like a soundtrack of a Disney movie, and it plays when the main characters, who may be like dogs or cats or monsters, they fall in love and my heart melts and I love Portugal. Please sponsor me, Portugal.
0: Okay.
1: Love this.
0: So, you quite like it then, Simone?
1: Yeah.
2: I've got to say, Portugal for me are going a little bit like France goes. They've just got this very unique sound. You know it's a Portuguese entry straight away.
1: Exactly.
2: I love the language, but I do find it a bit boring. I think it will come across better in a live performance rather than listening to it, you know, on headphones as the radio track.
0: I mean, I'm rarely a fan of Portuguese entries, I have to say. It is, but it is very sweet. I agree. It's not my thing, but I can appreciate the sort of positives. It's typical Portuguese fare, as you say. It might do well being so unique in this year's competition. There are much stronger alternatives, though, out there to garner votes. So, no points from us. Our first hour is almost up, and we're going to finish off this first segment with the Serbian entry next, which is from Lavina. This song is called Krasmene. It's dark, it's gothic, it's right up Simone Strasser, I bet. This kind of delivery, though, and song, it has been done better before, I think. Simone? Mm-hmm.
2: Yeah, no, I agree with you completely, Simon, as you say.
0: Sorry, can I just have that in writing?
2: Signed in blood. Yeah. Yeah, no, you're absolutely right. I love the dark, moody songs, but this isn't dark and moody. It's just dreary.
0: Arvid.
2: Nothing to it.
1: Yeah, it's too screamy. I want like 2012 Serbia or 2022 Serbia back. Please go back to the Balkan ballads. Yeah.

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2: This is Simon Harding. Welcome back to Hour 2 of our special show celebrating the 70th Eurovision Song Contest. The superfans and I will be discussing more of this year's contenders, and this hour we're even dishing out points too. Sorry to those contender songs from the first hour. We love you, but not quite enough to give you any points, sorry. So stand by as we head into our first scoring entry this year.
1: Simon Harding. Your guilty pleasure.
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0: It's Anit for San Marino, who first graced the contest a decade and a half ago. She represented San Marino with Stand By at Dusseldorf in 2011, before returning 10 years later at Rotterdam, singing Adrenalina, featuring Flo Rida. And with the latter, she took San Marino to the Eurovision final and scored a hit which to date has been streamed over 20 million times on Spotify alone. Arvid, you have the honour of dishing out our first point this year to Anit. Tell us why.
1: Well, probably 10 or 15 of those millions of streams are from me, because I love the 2021 entry. And I feel like Queen Senhit is back. She has arrived. This is not as good as a song of like the one from 2021, but it's fun, it's poppy. And for that, I'm fulfilled, I'm satisfied.
0: Simone, are you not satisfied?
2: I'm not satisfied. Doesn't take much than Arvid, does it, to get you satisfied? I mean, it's very polished, but don't you think it's a bit like putting glitter on a plastic spoon?
0: Do you know what? I was worried you were going to say something else then. I really was. Okay. I mean, I love Sinead. I think she's like the Rusty Lee of Eurovision, and I love retro sounds like this. I'm not convinced that this one is a strong enough song, despite Sinead's infectious energy. That's why there's no points from me, but I do like her. I'm just not so keen on the song. Maybe Boy George will appear and lift it into the ether. But I tell you what, I am giving my first point to this next entry.
3: Hey there, Eurovision fans. It's me, Veronica Pizarro. I am super excited that I get to perform for you on the big Eurovision stage my new song, Alice.

0: leave me alone.
1: Veronica Fusaro singing Alice for Switzerland. I'm not going to say it about Alice. Last year's hosts, of course, Switzerland. She's one of the most distinctive voices on the Swiss music scene and has played over 500 concerts in Switzerland and abroad. Even appeared on stages such as Glastonbury and the Montreux Jazz Festival, Simone, I'll have you know.
2: Wow, okay.
1: Now, I think this is a really well-crafted song with a little indie infusion. That's why I thought you might like it, Simone. Catchy chorus. I'm surprised it's not a bigger favourite in the odds. It gets 1 point from me. It's my first point. But I see it doesn't have any points for you two. Simone?
2: Mm-mm. No, I had to keep listening to this over and over because I really couldn't make my mind up about it. But
1: was it skirting on the edge?
2: No, it wasn't quite skirting on the edge. No. not quite. Because in the end, I just thought, no, it's too shouty. You know me, I love an indie vibe, but yeah. No, I didn't like it. Didn't like it at all.
1: Arvid?
3: I feel quite the same as you, Simone. I had to listen to it a couple of times, and sometimes I felt like I got it. Like, okay, this does something to me. I can feel it resonating with me. But I don't know. I loved Switzerland's past entries, so I had quite high expectations. But this is just an okay song, and I can appreciate the indie vibe. But I wouldn't probably listen to it much more than on the Eurovision week.
1: Oh, okay. Mm. Well, I'm on my own then, obviously. Not for the first time. 1 point for Switzerland. And do you know what? I feel like it's time for a bit of a croon.
4: Hi, this is Aidan. Thank you for listening to my song, Bella, on the Eurovision show with Simon Harley.

0: It's Bella from Aidan, one of Malta's most successful artists in recent years, having become a regular fixture on stages and in the charts across the island. A 50s crooner at Eurovision? There's nothing else quite like it in the contest this year. It's classy whilst also contemporary, I think. Great stage presence. I'm giving it 2 points, but again, stingy superfans here coming up empty-handed. Come on, Arvid, what's wrong with this?
1: Well, it does just not do it for me. I feel like, Malta, what happened? You were so serious about this contest, and now it doesn't feel like you want to win anymore. That's just my feeling that I got. But this is such a U-turn also from last year's entry. I like it, and I like the Maltese language, but I'm not hooked. I'm not captivated.
0: One man's U-turn is another man's variety. Simone?
2: It's been done, and I think so much so that I thought this is a complete copy, but I can't name you what it's a copy of. I mean, the one little bit that I do like, to give it credit, is when he goes, Bella, Bella, Bella, Bella, Bella.
0: That sounds very creepy when you do it. I'm sorry.
1: You should do the choir for him. You should be like on the Eurovision stage doing that for him.
2: I'm up for that. I'm here for it.
0: Okay. Well, I'm on my own again. 2 points for Malta Bella from Aidan, or as Simone puts it, Bella, Bella, Bella. Something completely different though next. It's Montenegro. Makraje.

0: This is Simon Harding. You're listening to the Eurovision Show special for Vienna 2026. And that was Montenegro's entry, Tamara Zivkovic, who is a classically trained flutist, among other things. Tamara seems to be a very popular Balkan name. It's like Sharon or Tracy in the UK, I think, Simone. You've given this 2 points. Explain yourself.
1: Do you know, I think there's something strategy-wise to be said for this, because Montenegro was one of the first countries to release their Eurovision song for 2026. Mm. So I've been listening to this right from the start. There's something to be said for releasing early because it has time to grow on you. And I love the whole drama of this song.
0: Mm. Nothing from Arvid, though, for this. What's your take on Nova Zora?
2: Oh, I love your pronunciation. It's. I like the dramatic parts of it, but it's too dramatic, as I've said about songs.
0: You don't
2: before.
0: Like drama. You don't like drama.
2: No, it's too much drama for my little tiny heart. But I like parts of it, and I feel like there's something there. But when the song intensifies, it loses me, and I don't get hooked, and I don't listen to it again, which I think I need to be doing to appreciate it, like you did, Simone.
0: Mm. Mm. Okay, so 2 points from Simone, nothing from Arvid. I like the ravey influence on the Balkan sound on this one, but it isn't enough for me to make it shine. It's just not quite there. It's skirting on the edge, Simone.
1: Oh,
0: that's our favourite phrase this year.
1: Dancing on the ice.
0: Skirting on the edge. It's just not getting any points. So 2 points then for Montenegro. Time for a quick lie down after that, I think. But we're back soon with something hot and fiery.
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0: Sarah Engel, singing for Germany with Fire. She also regularly works as a moderator. She's an actress, a voice actress. She ended last year stepping out onto the musical stage, taking on the lead role in the Cologne production of Moulin Rouge. Simone, did Sarah get you all fired up?
1: No. It's the most un-German song ever, by the way, don't you think? And it is an absolute copycat of our Elena. I mean, it's even called the same, Fuego, well. Fire, you know.
2: I have only one thing to say to you, Simone, and probably you also as well, Simon. You're a liar, liar, stop denying, dining. Yeah, sorry, but because when I hear this, as you said, Simone, you think it's the Greek or Cypriot entry, but no, curveball, it's Germany. Mm. Although the lyrics are generic and you've heard it before, I can't help myself but standing up and dance. So this is 3 points for me.
0: Okay, so Arvid's fired up about it with his 3 points. It's more of a damp squib for me, I have to say. I think the fire is just like a little match, really. Germany just don't seem to want to put the effort into the contest in recent years. It's been a while since there's been something really good. It's disappointing again for me. Most likely, I'd say right-hand side of the scoreboard.
1: Yeah.
0: Speaking of disappointments,
3: I'm Sam Battle. Look, I'm no computer, and I'm representing the UK at the Eurovision

0: Yes. The UK haven't had the best of times in recent years, to put it mildly, with the exception, of course, of Sam Ryder. Will this year be any different? Look, Mum, no computer, otherwise known as Sam Battle, bringing us Eins, Zwei, Drei. Simone, three points from you. Do you need therapy?
1: Listen, I can fund it. On this. Hear me out on this. We know there's only one Eins, Zwei, Drei, and that's Virka, isn't it? You know.
2: Yeah.
1: But nevertheless, I'm liking the UK. It's experimental. It's original. I love the lyrics. And it's not a polished performance, but rather than that being a negative, I find that it is a positive that it's not a polished performance.
0: You're basically saying it's rough around the edges, but that's good.
1: Yes, yeah, yeah, definitely.
0: Arvid?
3: Well, I feel like it's like swearing in church for me to say this to you, but this is so mediocre for me. It's meh. I like the sound and I like the feel and I feel like we have something here. Guys, you have something, but it just dies off. And for me, the lyrics almost feel a little bit like childish. Do I dare to say sorry?
0: No.
3: I like it.
0: I you don't need to apologize. Every year, a little part of me gets excited at the thought that something is going to suddenly appear that's going to be really good for the UK. I always want to like it, and I wanted to like this, and I appreciate the left field approach for this song.
3: Yeah,
0: but it just doesn't resonate with me. It's too novelty-esque. I mean, it'll be interesting to see if it's innovative enough to actually get any votes, but I'm thinking, look, Mum, no points is what I'm actually thinking. I'm not optimistic. Once again, I think we'll have another extreme change of pace now, because this

0: see.
1: Neapolitan artist Salvatore Michael Sorrentino, with his stage name of Sal Da Vinci, brings us Per Siempre Si, or Yes, Forever. He's actually the same age as me, obviously with a much better skincare regimen. Arvid has given Sal 4 points, you old softy. Tell us why.
2: Well, I feel so much when I hear this song. I wish, for first, that he was my uncle or something.
1: Uncle Sal! Yeah. And yeah, Auntie Joni.
2: Exactly. And I, another thing that I feel is that I want to, like, drive on a Vespa in the mountains of Italy and listen to this. I feel so joyous when I hear this. He's so cute and it just makes me happy. And guys, don't we love a song in Italian?
1: Well, we like a song in Italian. Simone.
3: I got a completely different feel. I'm back in the 1970s. I'm rubbing chip oil on myself to try and get a tan. I'm getting my budgie smugglers out as well. It's just so old-fashioned.
1: Okay. I mean, I did think it was classy, to be fair. I thought it was classy, but it doesn't seem like a very good Eurovision fit. That's the thing. It's something I'd expect to see in a Vegas show, to be honest. It's probably... I love an Italian song, but it is probably the weakest Italian entry since they returned to the contest after that long break. So no points from me, only points from Arvid. After Sal, what we need is some loudly proclaimed nationalism, don't you think?
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0: Moldova!
1: After teaching himself how to play the drums, Satoshi turned to singing in 2019. He's since then released 3 albums and had hit singles aplenty. He brings us Viva Moldova to the contest, and Simone is all over it, aren't you?
2: I am. Moldova is absolutely on duty. As they say in the song, I love the different sections to this. I love the whole folky vibe, the folky violin, the singing, and it's just got such a modern twist as well. I am all over Moldova.
1: 4 points from Simone for Satoshi. Nothing from Arvid, though.
3: No, but to quote a Eurovision legend, it's skirting around the edges for points.
1: There's a lot of skirting around the edges going on, to be fair.
3: Yeah. And sometimes, you know, you think you know yourself and you feel yourself and you're confronted with something that you feel like, oh, I should not like this. But you like it a teeny tiny bit, and this is it for me. It's so fun. I love the folk pop thing. It's joyous, and I like it.
1: It's very Moldova. It's certainly very Moldova. Much as I embrace the energy and the fun, it's just too shouty for me. I mean, it would be more at home at a football match than a song contest. It's bound to capitalise on the Balkan bloc votes, but it doesn't get any points from me. I'd say it's probably skirting around the edges. And after all that skirting, I need a nana nap after all that shouting as well. Back in a jiffy with some Scandi rock.
4: 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Your guilty.

0: Bergen in Norway, it's Jonas Love with Ya Ya Ya, as opposed to Ya Ya Ding Dong. musically, he embraces multiple genres, but Simone, are you embracing the Norwegian entry?
1: It's not ya, ya, ya, it's na, na.
0: Na, na, na.
1: You knew that was coming, didn't you?
2: Yeah.
1: It's just this basic soft rock kind of framework. There's not enough depth to it. Now, don't get me wrong, sometimes there's something to be said for that, but not in this case here. Actually, Arvid and I were talking, and Arvid came up with a good point that it sounds a bit like Maneskin, but it's not there.
0: Well, Arvid's giving it 5 points. Why are those heading Jonas's way from Malmo?
3: Well, I think that it's more like yeah, yeah, yeah for me. It's convincing me. When I first heard it, I actually watched Norway's national selection. I thought that, oh, this is not going anywhere. But when the points came flooding in from all over Europe and from the Norwegian public as well, I thought, okay, I might need to give this another chance. And I did. And I think it has grown on me. Now, that's not necessarily a good thing when it comes to Eurovision, right? Because you only got 3 minutes, two times on a week to convince Europe that your song is good. But this has grown on me, and as we've spoken about, it's like a Måneskin vibe, but it needs something more to elevate the performance and the song, so maybe they can fix that for Vienna.
0: So of your 5 points then, I would say two of them is Scandi bias, one of them is his charisma, and then the rest of them, you're swayed by the votes in the Norwegian contest. Is that about sum it up?
3: Well, there's some sense in it, yeah. Okay. But it has grown on me, and I've listened to it quite a lot. So,
0: well, I mean, it is channeling, for me, it's channeling a mix of Adam Lambert, Robbie Williams, and Harry Styles.
3: Yeah.
0: There is some charisma. The chorus hook works well. I think it's going to get lost, though, in a sea of stronger competitors. I like it, but do you know what, Simone? It's skirting round the edge for me. From Scandinavia to the Balkans now, and it's the Romanian entry.
4: Hi, this is Alexandra Capitanescu from Romania, and you're listening to my song Choke Me on the Eurovision Show with Simon Hardy.

0: Alexandra Capitanescu for Romania with Choke Me. She is a master's student at the Faculty of Physics in Bucharest, having already earned her undergraduate degree. And though she's always been drawn to science and plans to specialise as a medical physicist, her passion for music is also strong. You might say it has a chokehold over her. Simone.
1: Ooh. Oh, very good.
0: Oh, thank you. Why am I not surprised that you've given this 5 points?
2: Well, yeah, it's right up my alley, isn't it, really? Listen, the construction of it, it's nothing too different. It's a little bit formulaic, but I feel like it's been raised. It's very intense. I'm actually surprised someone didn't call HR about this. I've managed to get this through, but they've carved out their own spot in the competition. I like it.
0: Arvid, your take?
3: Well, for me, this is nah, because this is too dark. And I get that the lyrics reflect a deeper meaning, but I don't want to listen to a song that is titled Choke Me. I get the bad shivers when I hear this.
0: Too dark, too much drama.
3: No, it's a fine line.
0: Yeah, no points from me. I don't know how to describe this. What is it? Operatic death metal rock pop? I think
3: you got it.
0: I think it's trying to be too much to too many. And once it descends into screaming, well, I'm skipping to the next track. I'm sorry. And that next track is this.
4: This

0: She's just 17 years old. Monroe grew up between France and the United States and came to the attention of audiences on a TV talent show only last year. She brings us Regarde for France this year. And I mean, it is very French. It's very French. I don't dislike it, but it's nothing new. It's that French femme fatale with vocal gymnastics delivery. No points from me. Arvid has dished out six of the beggars, haven't you?
1: Yeah. It's a good song. I like it. And although we may be a little bit tired of the opera singing, this just does something for me. It melts my heart, and she's a great, great performer. I can see France doing a great score this year, maybe not winning, but I think this is a stellar song and she's a stellar performer.
0: I think with your heart, you need to see a cardiologist. Simone, does it melt your little heart?
2: It doesn't. It's jury bait. I am sick of being sued by France in exclamation marks. You know, écoutez-moi, oui, regardez-moi, maman, voilà.
0: That's what I mean. It's very French, yes. I know.
1: They always mention Paris in their songs, I've noticed also.
2: It's perfect for somebody to watch it with a pet poodle wearing a beret, I feel.
0: Now, I'm not going to get that image out of my mind for the rest of the show now. Let's wrap up this second hour with this entry. It's from Ukraine. It's called Rydnim, which comes from Victoria Leleke, and nothing to do with the band we heard earlier, Lelek. Her name means stork, a migratory bird that always finds its way home. Sadly, none of my points have found a home with this. Sweet song. It's going to get lost in the crowd, I think, though, despite a rousing finale. It's not the strongest ever Ukrainian offering at the contest. It's bordering on the dull at times. Simone disagrees.
2: Really?
0: She's given it 6 points. Tell me why.
2: I have. There's no messing here. They get straight into it. Very intelligently constructed song. And come on, guys, there's that note. It's the note of the whole competition. And it's right towards the end of the song. I think it will hold everybody's attention.
0: Arvid?
1: Yeah. It feels like a younger sister to last year's songs, and I think it can do well. I see potential, but it doesn't stick with me, sadly. It leaves something that I want to feel.

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3: Hello, thank you for joining us for this third and final hour of the special show celebrating the 70th Eurovision Song Contest. This is Simon Harding, 11 more songs to play, lots more opinions, and yes, the points finally start flowing a bit more as well, even from me. So sit back as we work our way up to the song that we experts, as we laughingly call ourselves, rate as this year's top entry.

0: Jamila Hashimova, better known as Jiva, singing Just Go for Azerbaijan. 2026 isn't her first encounter with the Eurovision Song Contest. In 2011, Jiva reached the top three of Azerbaijan's Eurovision National Final. Simone, I'm assuming that Just Go is what you're going to say to this song.
1: Of course, of course. You know me too well, Simon.
0: Listen,
1: the thing is, though, with this, is you need one of these songs in the competition because it's the toilet break and fill up your glass song in the competition.
0: You're so cruel.
1: So we need it. We need it.
0: Arvid.
2: Well, a small part of me feels sorry for Jiva because she's probably a lovely person and I feel like she wants this very bad, but this song is so bland and it builds entirely on cliches and it gives me nothing, but at least we got the Azerbaijani horns right. That I can appreciate.
0: That's like saying it's not you, it's me.
2: Exactly.
0: This doesn't seem to be popular generally amongst fans. I get that. But I love it. I'm sorry, I do. It's a bit James Bond-esque for me. She's got a strong voice. I think it's got a timeless quality about it. She sings it well. And it just caught my ear. And I've given it 7 points, and I don't care.
1: Wow.
0: So, now, let me ask you, what happens if you create a song around a very catchy, nonsensical word?

0: That's Dara, and her songs and videos have amassed over 80 million listens and views. Thank you very much. It's the Bulgarian entry this year. What is a bangaranga? Anyway, I don't want to like it, but I can't help joining in. It's certainly a call to party, and it will garner some votes. It reminds me of Chanel and slow-mo. To some extent. This one is getting 7 points from Simone, who can always be found bangarangering about. Isn't that right, Simone? I've seen you doing it.
1: Absolutely. Yeah. Bulgaria, how I have missed you. They always pull it out the back. And I just love this track. I love the title of it. I can't stop singing it. Bangaranga, bangaranga. I'm even sending random voice notes to strangers just singing bangaranga
0: to them. I did mean to mention that to you. It's quite off-putting when you're at work. Arvid?
2: I don't know if I would be happy or concerned or worried if I got a voice note out of a random phone number that said bangaranga. I have a friend who absolutely loves this entry, and when she said that to me, I felt like, okay, you can feel that, you can be different, because for me this is a bit bland. It doesn't do anything for me, and I think you can do okay in Eurovision with a good performance.
0: It's too dramatic for your little heart, isn't it, Arvid?
2: Exactly.
0: That's what it is.
2: Oh, no drama. Seven, no drama.
0: 7 points from Simone, so 7 points for Bulgaria. Next off the blocks, it's Georgia.
3: From the UK to Europe and beyond, Simon Harding with the Euro

0: Now, the members of Zakimi were just 10 years old when they won Junior Eurovision for Georgia in 2008. Now, they're representing their nation on the big stage with On Replay. 8 points here from Simone, who evidently has it on replay a lot.
1: I do. I love the quirkiness. Full, experimental, just completely irregular, unexpected harmonies. You've got the noises. It sounds like it should be in a Charlie and the Chocolate Factory film to a degree. But I am here for it with a capital H.
0: Harvard.
2: Well, I won't be playing it on replay, or maybe I should, because once again, this is one song that would benefit if you heard it a couple of times, if you had it on replay or repeat, but it doesn't captivate me, it doesn't hook me, and when you only get 3 minutes to persuade me, this is not enough, sadly. It's a good pop song, though.
0: This is one of those songs where you have to remember that a certain mix is required for the Eurovision Song Contest. Now, in the video, it's great. It's entertaining. There's lots of choreo, loads of choreo, but there's not that much substance to the song. It may be difficult to sort of transfer that to a live dynamic performance on stage. I might be wrong, but as it stands, it won't be on replay for me either, I'm afraid. So 8 points for Georgia, all coming from Simone. This next one is going to be on replay for me.
3: Hey everyone, this is Eva Maria. Thanks for listening to my song Mother Nature on the Eurovision show with Simon Harding. From the

0: Eva Maria's musical journey began at the age of just 3 when she fell in love with the violin after watching Alexander Rybak win the contest in 2009 with Fairy Tale. She brings us Mother Nature for Luxembourg. I think it's very Florence and the Machine. I quite like the optimistic vibe of this. There's a nice rise and fall to it. And I do love an underdog and really want Luxembourg to qualify for the final. Now, hold the front page. Whoa, because this is the first song where two of us have actually awarded points. 6 from me and 2 from Arvid. What do you like about it, Arvid?
1: Well, when I first heard it, I felt like 2011 called and wanted it most played song on public radio back. But that's not necessarily a bad thing. I like it. It's cute. It has a hook. And as you said, it brings a more positive vibe, which I've missed in some of the songs that we'd heard before. So I like it. And the violin feels like a theme this year. And I'm all here for it.
0: Yeah. Simone, feeling left out?
2: Oh, I love the message. It's sincere, but it's very safe, isn't it? Just doesn't have its own identity at all. I think it'll get a bit lost.
0: Well, I don't think we can really have 35 edgy on the outskirts songs. I mean, there has to be some sort of, you know, light and shade. But a total of 8 for Luxembourg. Time for a quick breather, and then we head into double-digit points next.

0: Vanilla Ninja, made up of Lena, Pire and Curly. And the band was founded in 2002. After enjoying particular success in Germany, Switzerland and Austria, they represented Switzerland in 2005 with Cool Vibes and went on to take 8th place in the grand final. Now they're back representing their home nation of Estonia with Too Epic to Be True. Now, this is another non-favourite with fans, I get that, but I love the nostalgia of this entry. It's a throwback 80s vibe. That just seems to be out of fashion now, I think. Purists will just label it as outdated. Not me. I'm giving it, stand by, wait for this, sit down, 10 points.
1: Oh!
0: And in a bizarre twist of fate, Simone slightly agrees with me with 1 point. Are you feeling all right?
2: Oh, gosh, I don't believe it. 10 points. Now, hear me out, because sometimes, you know, you've had a hard day at work, you want to come in, you just want to watch some rubbish on the television. This is the song equivalent to that. It's just easy. It's simple. You don't have to think about it. They're not trying too hard. Little nod to Britney Spears with the talking in it, and they've brought the word epic back into vogue.
0: Arvid, not Scandinavian enough for you?
1: No, I can't help myself but starting to giggle when I hear this song. I giggle a lot, as you may have heard in this show, but when I heard that the song is called Too Epic to Be True, and when they sing it, I can't help myself but to cringe and giggle. So that's all I have to say.
0: Well, you see, for me, this was the first song that I listened to of all these of the entries this year, and was immediately sort of hooked. Captured. And that's always the telltale for me. I mean, there are other songs, but that was the first one where just on the first listen, I was, oh, hang on a minute, I like this. 11 points in total for Estonia as we move on to one that is almost certainly Scandinavian enough for Arvid.
3: I don't

0: It's Felicia, formerly known as, and I think you're going to help me out here, Arvid, but formerly known as what? Frokensnusk?
1: Yeah, you need to pronounce your "us" a little bit better. Fucking snooze.
0: That's the one. Taken Sweden by storm in a short time with a very unique voice, charisma and stage presence. Now, she participated in Mellow in 2024 with the song, was it Unga och Fria? Which became a huge streaming hit, and she returned to the contest as Felicia this year, scoring a unanimous victory with My System, which won both the public vote and the international jury vote. Now, this has grown on me since Mellow. That said, I don't think it's a contest winner. It's very reliant on the staging and the ravey beat. Good that that is. I don't think that's enough. Despite that, I am awarding it 3 points. Whereas Arvid, it will come as a huge surprise to hear, is giving it 8 points. Now, how much of that is bias and how much of that is honest? Come on.
1: Well, I need to acknowledge that it may be a little bit of bias, of course, but this is a solid pop banger that oozes, you know, Cascada, Eurovision 2013. She had this song, Every Time We Touch, and it's the same vibe. And I grew up with that sound, and therefore I like it very much. So this is a banger, a great performance, and it was a huge win in Sweden because we have followed her for quite some time. So it was great, but will we get any points from the UK this year, Simone?
2: No, absolutely not. Listen, it's a song contest, not a performance contest. The song's poorly manufactured, it's soulless.
1: Ouch.
2: The only bit I like is when she goes, you're in my body part. That's the only bit.
0: I think that says a lot, really, doesn't it? Simone not feeling the love for Felicia. 11 points in total for Sweden. But Simone is feeling the love for this next one, though.

0: Daniel Ziska is a 23-year-old singer-songwriter from Prague and a relative newcomer to the industry. His song for Czechia is Crossroads. Simone, how many points have you given this?
1: 12 points.
2: Douze points.
1: I was honestly starting to worry that for the first time ever, Eurovision would not give me that one song that I just completely obsess over. And then along came Czechia. Now, I don't say this lightly, guys. This might actually be my favourite Eurovision song of all time.
2: Yes,
1: every time I hear it, it makes me cry. It's so delicate, pure. Arvid, it's right up your street and your little heart. Come on.
2: Yeah, probably, but when I hear it, I close my eyes and I picture a small kid in a shopping mall who's lost and haven't found their mother and is like running around. And to me, the lyrics, they don't, I think they are a little bit cheap and I get stuck on that. So hearing you say that this is your favorite song, I almost don't want to say this, but this does not do that for me, sadly.
0: It doesn't surprise me that Simone likes it because it does have an indie feel, which will generate a lot of interest. It's mediocre for me. It's silky smooth voice. It takes a while to get going. Then it dips back to being a bit dreary, I think. So 12 points from Simone, but that's it, 12 points. From one of us for Czechia. Let's hope we're not skating on thin ice for this next one either.
3: This year's Eurovision Contenders.
4: I got that summer on my skin.

0: Originally from Pawez in Walloon, Brabant, Essila became known to audiences when she reached the final of the 9th season of The Voice Belgique. Dancing on the Ice is her entry for Belgium. Simone, is this another one that gets the thumbs up by any chance?
1: Oh, yes. 10 points. Not even skirting round the edges or dancing on the ice.
0: Straight in the bullseye, virtually.
1: Straight in with 10 points. I just think it's very modern, it's authentic, very intelligently constructed yet again. And for me, it's just completely confident. It's a confident song. Yeah.
0: Arvid?
1: Yeah, very good.
2: Well, for me, the ice is breaking and I'm falling in and it's ice cold. And it is nothing that I would listen to on my daily commute.
0: Really?
2: When it's on Eurovision, probably I will zone out a little bit. This could grow on me, but I'm fearing that this will stick to the lower end on the scoreboard for me. Belgium, I expected maybe a little bit more from you.
0: That's probably the first surprise for me, you know, this year from you, Arvid. I think it's sassy. It's vocally interesting. Mm. It's not a winner, but it's quite captivating in its own way. It's reliant on the chorus, but maybe a bit thin elsewhere. But despite that, I'm giving it 4 points. Simone, we agree on something.
1: Yay!
0: For a change. 14 points for Belgium. Wow. Looky here, there's only 3 more songs to go, and we reveal our little trio's hat-trick of biggies next.
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0: Delta Goodrum is one of Australia's most accomplished artists. A career as a singer-songwriter, actress, philanthropist, entrepreneur made a lasting impact on the global entertainment landscape, from the long-running Australian soap opera Neighbours to the global Netflix hit Love Is in the Air. She also spent 9 seasons as a coach on The Voice Australia and performed the iconic role of Grisabella in Cats. And now she is at Eurovision, bringing us Eclipse. Now, Arvid has given this one 7 points. What floats your boat about this one?
1: Well, when I heard this song and when I heard her name, Delta Goodrum, I felt more like Get Delta Goddess, because I'm taking back 20 years in time when I hear this song and I completely love it. It's a solid pop banger. I haven't heard of Delta before, but I just know when I hear her that she's a pop diva.
0: Hang on.
1: I love it.
0: I'm sorry, you've not heard of Delta Goodrum before?
1: No.
0: Have you been living under a stone in Malmo? What have you...
1: Yeah, probably. I need to look into this.
0: Simone does not seem to have been eclipsed by this song.
2: Bring, bring, bring, bring. Dial a cliche. She's got her phone and dialed up a cliche. So dated. So dated. You've got the soft intro, the build, the big chorus. Oh, key change. And it's reliant on Delta being absolutely perfect. I don't know. It's just nothing for me whatsoever.
0: Well, I can see why this is one of the favourites. I think it's classy. She's got a great voice. It's a catchy song. It's a big power ballad. You've got to have something like this in Eurovision. The question mark really is, can she produce it live on stage? I don't know, but at the moment it gets 8 points from me. So that's a total of 15 for Australia. Now we have our runner-up for 2026.

0: That is Søren Torbegaard Lund. By 17, he'd applied for the Danish National School of Performing Arts, making history as the youngest person ever to be accepted. And from there, he started working professionally as a singer, dancer, and actor, getting to star in some of the biggest productions in Denmark. Now, in recent years, the performer has branched out into the wider music industry as a songwriter and artist, and now he's at Eurovision. His song for Denmark is, help me out with this, Arvid, how do you pronounce the song?
1: I think it's Før vi går hjem.
0: I'll take it. Now, you like this, don't you? How many points?
1: Well, I think I gave this 10 points, the next to biggest high score. Because when I hear this, I feel something. It's been on repeat in my headphones for the last few weeks. And I think Søren is a great singer. Simone, you spoke earlier about the tone of this year's Eurovision. And yeah. I might argue that Søren might take it when he bursts out those high notes later in the song. It's like a tug of war between good and evil. Sometimes it's on the verge of a bit too much evil for me, but I like this very, very much.
0: You do like it. Simone, how many points? Oh, yes, that's right. None.
2: To sum it up, there's one word. It's pleasant. There's no big moment for me. I think also it will be liked by a lot of people, but it will be loved by very few.
0: That's a fair point. Yeah. He's got a rather large ration of this year's eyeshadow allocation, hasn't he? That's got to amount for a few points. The chorus could do with more to it, I think. It's good, but it's missing just a bit of the extra oomph that I would like. I'm giving it 5 points, so that's a total of 15 for Denmark, making it our runner-up this year. Now, before we reveal our top song for 2026, I bet you can't guess what it is. Guys, regardless of our own personal preferences, who do we think is going to win this year?
1: Finland.
0: Well, that's taken the drama out of it, hasn't it?
3: No surprise.
0: We've got one more song to play. I wonder what it could be. But before we do, let's recap the songs we've awarded points to this year in numerical order.
4: This year's Eurovision contenders.
5: Number 23.

0: And if you hadn't already guessed, our last entry, the one with the most points from us, is the Finnish song. Pop star Pete Parkkinen and the internationally acclaimed violin legend Linda Lampinioist coming together to bring us this. Arvid, both you and I have given this our 12 points. Why is it your top song?
1: To me, I think we have a winner here. It's almost as if they took pieces of the very good Interlact from 2016, Love, Love, Peace, Peace, which is a parody of How You Win Eurovision, but they took only the good parts, like the violin and the fire and the song. So Linda is excellent on the violin. Mm. Peter is exceptionally well at singing. So this is 12 out of 12.
0: 12 from me as well. I mean, wow, it's epic. It's epic. The bookies' favourite as well, of course. Finland really challenging Sweden in recent years, have you noticed, for the, you know, best Eurovision nation. Alexander Rybak's glamorous mother on the fiddle. I can't see there's anything really not to like here. But hang on a minute. We're missing something. Hang on.
2: What is it?
0: Is this down here? No, I can't find it. Simone, where are your points?
3: Not for this. Not for this at all.
0: Seriously?
3: Seriously, Arvid, that is so funny that you mentioned parody, because to me, it's just a parody of Eurovision, but not in a good way. Will Ferrell could use this in his next Eurovision film. I mean, I get the violins elevated, etc., but it just doesn't do anything. It's going to win, though. It is.
0: Well, Arvid and I are now going to take Simone for some severe ear canal enema treatment. And in the meantime, we will leave you with Finland's entry, Laken Heiten, receiving 24 points from two of us, anyway. Have a great Eurovision week. Enjoy your parties at home or in Vienna if you're heading there. And remember to indulge your guilty pleasure to the fullest extent possible. And I'll see you next year.

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2: Artificial intelligence is getting smarter by the day, and can flawlessly replicate the voices of your loved ones if trained correctly. 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

0: Sheppey FM local news burst is brought to you by Sheppey Scene. Sheppey Scene is an independent news site especially for the Isle of Sheppey and its community.
1: Police are warning drivers on Sheppey to stay alert following a number of vehicle thefts on the island. A car was stolen from Queenborough Road and a motorbike was taken from Chequers Road. Officers are reminding motorists to always lock their vehicles, even when parked at home or just leaving them for a short time. Drivers are also being urged not to leave keys inside vehicles and to consider using steering wheel locks or immobilisers. Any suspicious activity should be reported to police on 101. A new mobile youth club has launched on Sheppey. The converted minibus, run by youth charity Oasis Hub, has already visited Rushenden and will return every Tuesday afternoon. The vehicle includes a PlayStation, TV, refreshments and outdoor seating. Community leader Phil Gregg says young people will help shape what activities and support the service offers. Meanwhile, Sheppey's Song Signing Academy CEO Becky Briner has completed a sponsored walk from Sheerness to Laysdown to raise money for young mum Luana James, who has terminal cancer. She was joined on the walk with Mark, Luana's father, and choir members Amy and Cam, who sang and danced the whole way, amusing motorists. More than £1,500 has already been raised to help Luana, her husband, and their three young children create special memories together. And finally, Swale Council has confirmed mystery stickers placed on residents' bins are fake. The leaflets claimed households were not using their food waste bins correctly, but the council says they were not official and appear to be the work of pranksters with too much time on their hands.
0: 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For more detailed bulletins, please visit Sheppey Scene on Facebook.

0: refurbished Seaside Bar, formerly known as the Beach Bar, are giving away a £20 voucher to a different winner every week to spend in their bar or restaurant. 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

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Shapeshifters, Lola's Theme, number 9 on the Airplay 40 Rewind from our chosen year. But what is the year? I think you know what the answer is. Facebook.com/Airplay40 is the place to go. This song was the soundtrack to one of the big films from our chosen year. Of course, it was a cover of the track classic from Tears for Fears as well. From the film Donnie Darko, Gary Jules, Mad World, 8 on the Airplay 40 Rewind this hour.

when you sort of mention a Britney Spears track, no one ever remembers this one. It's a massive tune as well. Britney Spears and Every Time on the Airplay 40 Rewind. It was the year that Friends drew to a close with 52.5 million viewers watching the final episode. And the last episode of Frasier was broadcast as well. 33 million people watched that. And this song was a big song in the summer of our year. Three of a Kind and Baby Cakes.

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Usher, Ludacris and Little John. And yeah, number five on the Airplay 40 Rewind from our chosen year. But what is our chosen year? We'll do a little sidestep from the singles. Let's have a look at some of the albums. In the albums of our chosen year, Katie Melua had her breakthrough album. It's called Call of the Search. This was probably arguably her biggest single from it. Closest thing to Crazy on the Airplay 40 Rewind.

It was a year of breakthrough acts, wasn't it? Maroon 5 made their debut, real big debut into the music scene. With Songs About Jane was their debut album on the Airplay 40 Rewind chart for this chosen year. But what is the year? 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If you think you know what the answer is, Keen released their seminal album. Of course, Hopes and Fears. This from it as well, from the album Hopes and Fears, Keen, and Somewhere Only We Know. What is the year, though? Think you know the answer. 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

0: The number one album from our chosen year was the self-titled Sister Sisters. That was probably one of the biggest singles from it as well. Take Your Mama Out on the Airplay 40 Rewind. Back to the singles at four was this, the Chart Slide from DJ Casper.
1: This is something new. The Casper.

foot, two stumps. Left foot, two stumps. Slide to the left. Slide to the right. Crisscross. Crisscross. Cha-cha, real smooth.

Anastasia, left outside alone on the Airplay 40 Rewind. Number three on our singles chart, but what was our chosen year? It was the year that Luciano Pavarotti performed his last opera. Of course, great loss that year as well. He performed at New York's Metropolitan Opera's Tosca. But what is the year? I think you know what it is? This was a massive tune. Number two on our chart from our chosen year, Eric Prydz and Colin.

0: Brett Preds and Call on Me, number two on the Airplay 40 Rewind from our chosen year. What is the year? 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
0: So let's count down from 10 to number 1 and reveal our chosen year on the Airplay 40 Rewind. Outcast, Hey Yo, was at 10, 9 with Shapeshifters, Lola's Theme. Gary Jules' Mad World was at 8, 7. Britney Spears and Every Time, Baby Cakes, Three of a Kind was at 6, 5. Usher, Little John and Ludacris and Yeah. 4, DJ Casper, The Cha-Cha Slide. Left Outside Alone from Anastasia was at 3. 2 was Eric Prince and Call on Me. The number 1 song from our chosen year this hour, which was 2004, was Eamon and It.
1: Number 1.

0: Number one single from our chosen year then, 2004, Eamon and It's. There's another word in front of it, I'm not going to say it on the radio. And there we are. That was our number one song from our chosen year on the Airplay 40 Rewind this hour. Harry Styles is this week's number one with American Girls. But will he make it another week at the top of the chart? Join me on the next Airplay 40 chart to see whether they stay at the top of the countdown or will we have a brand new number one, all right here on Airplay 40.
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0: Hello, this is Spencer James and the Airplay 40 Rewind. It's the show where we take 10 songs from a chosen year and count them down, play a couple of album tracks as well, and you have to see if you can work out what our chosen year is as well. I'll throw in a couple of clues whilst I'm at it as well. But what is our chosen year on the Airplay 40 Rewind this hour? Well, we'll kick off at number 10 from our chart of our chosen year with Eurythmics. There Must Be an Angel, Play With My Heart.
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Aha. And Take On Me. It is Spencer James. 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But what is our chosen year this hour on the Airplay 40 Rewind? It was the year that Moonlighting, starring Cybill Shepherd and Bruce Willis, premiered on TV, on ABC TV in the US. As well as that, New York, New York became the official anthem of Three Guesses. That's right, New York City. But what is our chosen year on the Airplay 40 Rewinds? At this hour's number 8, I should say, UB40

Sharky and a Good Heart on the Airplay 40 Rewind 7 on our chart from our chosen year. But what is the year? Think you know what the answer is? 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It was the year that Garry Kasparov became the youngest ever world chess champion. But what was the chosen year? Think you know what the answer is? Let me know. 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At this year's number 6, it's Foreigner. I want to know what love is.

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Awesome tune that one. David Bowie, Mick Jagger, Dancing in the Streets. It is the Airplay 40 Rewind, but what is our chosen year this hour on the Airplay 40 Rewind? We're going to take a little step away from the singles charts and play some of the big albums out from our chosen year. Now, one of the big albums from our chosen year was Songs from the Big Chair. It was Tears for Fears, of course, that released this, and this is from that album, It Shouts.

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Money for Nothing, our biggest selling album from our chosen year. But what is our chosen year? 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

It was the year Michael Jordan made his debut into basketball. He did quite well off that, to be fair for you. And at number three on our singles chart from our chosen year was Phyllis Nelson and Move Closer. It was also the year that Wham became the first Western pop act to release an album in China. And this may just tip the balance for you. It was the year that the Live Aid concerts were held in both Wembley Stadium in London and the John F. Kennedy Stadium in Philadelphia. It raised over $70 million for African famine relief. But what is our chosen year? Two on the charts from our chosen year. It's Madonna and Into the Groove. If you've yet to figure out what the year is, I'll give you the answer on the way in the next GMOC on the Airplay 40 Rewind.

0: think those last few clues I gave have tipped the balance. I think a few of you now have gone, oh, I get it now. And they were number two on the Airplay 40 Rewind this chosen hour, Madonna and Into the Groove. If you've yet to figure out what the year is, I'll put you out of misery in just a few seconds' time.
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0: Okay, then let's count down from 10 to reveal this year's number one song and also what our chosen year as well, of course, was for this hour. At 10 was Rhythmic, So Must Be an Angel, Playing With My Heart. A Hard Take on Me was at 9. 8 was UB40, I Got You, Babe. 7, Fergal, Sharky, A Good Heart. At 6 was Foreign, I Want to Know What Love Is. 5, David Bowie and Mick Jagger, Dancing in the Street. At 4 was Phil Collins and Philip Bailey, An Easy Lover. 3 was Phyllis Nelson, Move Closer. Madonna, Into the Groove was number 2. And our number one song from our chosen year, which was this hour, 1985. That was the answer on the Airplay 40 Rewind for this hour. Was Sister Sledge and Frankie our number one song this hour on the Airplay 40 Rewind this hour?
1: Number one.

0: 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There we are, number one song from 1985, Frankie from Sister Sledge. 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
1: Police are warning drivers on Sheppey to stay alert following a number of vehicle thefts on the island. A car was stolen from Queenborough Road and a motorbike was taken from Chequers Road. Officers are reminding motorists to always lock their vehicles, even when parked at home or just leaving them for a short time. Drivers are also being urged not to leave keys inside vehicles and to consider using steering wheel locks or immobilisers. Any suspicious activity should be reported to police on 101. A new mobile youth club has launched on Sheppey. The converted minibus, run by youth charity Oasis Hub, has already visited Rushenden and will return every Tuesday afternoon. The vehicle includes a PlayStation, TV, refreshments and outdoor seating. Community leader Phil Gregg says young people will help shape what activities and support the service offers. Meanwhile, Sheppey's Song Signing Academy CEO Becky Briner has completed a sponsored walk from Sheerness to Laysdown to raise money for young mum Luana James, who has terminal cancer. She was joined on the walk with Mark, Luana's father, and choir members Amy and Cam, who sang and danced the whole way, amusing motorists. More than £1,500 has already been raised to help Luana, her husband, and their three young children create special memories together. And finally, Swale Council has confirmed mystery stickers placed on residents' bins are fake. The leaflets claimed households were not using their food waste bins correctly, but the council says they were not official and appear to be the work of pranksters with too much time on their hands.
0: That was your latest local news burst on Sheppey FM 92.2, brought to you by Sheppey Scene. For more detailed bulletins, please visit Sheppey Scene on Facebook.
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0: Artificial intelligence is getting smarter by the day and can flawlessly replicate the voices of your loved ones if trained correctly. Also, it is now commonly being utilized to deepfake celebrities and create misinformation, and you could be their next target. Any voice you may hear online could be a trained AI. Even me. I'm not a real person.
1: Wait, don't tell me. Are you not a real person?
0: That's right. None of us are. You could never tell.

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